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1: I've looked after my kids since they were born. Now they've got kids, I still want to look after them. I don't want them struggling to make decisions about my money or my health if I can't. So we made a lasting power of attorney. Now, if I can't speak for myself, they'll speak for me. It's a weight off for all of us, isn't it?
2: Yes, Mum.
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1: A 33-year-old man has been arrested on suspicion of causing death by dangerous driving after four people, including a baby girl, were killed in a crash in Derby. Emergency services were called at 11 p.m. on Saturday to reports of a car containing five people leaving the road and crashing into trees. Two women, aged 18 and 30, along with a 36-year-old man, were declared dead at the scene. A baby girl was taken to hospital and died a short time later. A man suspected of carrying out the Berlin Pride attack that left one person dead and 29 injured has been shot dead by police during a confrontation in a suburb of the city. Abdul Bulout, a German citizen with Lebanese roots, was killed following a manhunt that lasted nearly 24 hours after the attack in central Berlin. Prosecutors said the suspect had previously sought to join the Islamic State group. Dementia should be made a government priority. That's according to 80% of the British public and an Alzheimer's charity. The charity is calling for improvements to diagnosis, treatment and care. Michelle Dyson is their CEO.
2: Those who do get diagnosed, it tends to be very late. And when they get diagnosed, they get discharged from the NHS and sent home, if they're lucky, with a leaflet. For example, if you get diagnosed with cancer, you're then on a specialist pathway. So the experience of dementia is really poor.
1: Passengers at Gatwick Airport have been left without working toilets, running water and most food and drink services. It's after a water supply failure disrupted both terminals, although flights are continuing as normal. And hundreds of Kate Bush fans dressed head to toe in red gathered in Folkestone to recreate the singer's iconic Wuthering Heights music video for 2026's The Most Wuthering Heights Day Ever. Here they are. From Radio News Herb, I'm Johnny Holmes.
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1: Cloudy with showers across parts of Scotland, Northern England and Northern Ireland this evening. However, it will become somewhat drier later. Elsewhere, it will be mostly dry. Lows of 10 degrees.
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I go to Chislett Primary School. You're listening to Cabin FM. I hope you have a good day and enjoy our music.

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1: The main suspect of the Berlin Pride attack has been shot and killed by police. Abdul Balout was the subject of a large manhunt. The attack left a woman dead and at least 29 others injured.

0: there's mounting pressure for universities in England.
1: Government needs to be much clearer about what it wants universities to do. It's got to be clear about the about what it expects from research universities. It's got to be clearer about what it expects from universities' engagement with local economies. But governments has got to be clear about what it wants universities to do and to make sure that they're appropriately funded to do that.
0: That's two-time University Chancellor Professor Sir Chris Husbands. The Higher Education Policy Institute says financial pressures, AI adoption and shifting student expectations are colliding faster than predicted. Police Scotland has confirmed it is investigating sexual assault allegations against former Harrods owner Mohamed El Fayed, following reports that a new witness has come forward. The force says further inquiries are ongoing into allegations linked to El Fayed's estate in the Highlands, where an alleged attempted rape is reported to have taken place in 1991. El Fayed, who died in 2023, has been accused of sexually abusing hundreds of women and girls over several decades. Pico Lopez is back on home soil after Cape Verde's Fairy Tale World Cup run. He was given a hero's welcome back at his boyhood club. He was asked quite the question by a young fan.
2: Oh, here's a good question. What's the hardest person you've ever played against?
3: Oh, difficult one. There's one person that sticks out. He's not too tall. He's about 49 years old. He wears blue and white. What's his name? And who's better, Messi or Pico?
0: And Lando Norris has won the Hungarian Grand Prix ahead of a battling Max Verstappen. Championship leader Kimi Antonelli came home third to extend his championship lead. From Radio News Hub, I'm Johnny Holmes.
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0: Cloudy with showers across parts of Scotland, Northern England and Northern Ireland this evening. However, it will become somewhat drier later. Elsewhere, it will be mostly dry. Lows of 10 degrees.
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I hope you are having a good day today while listening to the absolute bangers. 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
1: A 33-year-old man has been arrested on suspicion of causing death by dangerous driving after four people, including a baby girl, were killed in a crash in Derby. Emergency services were called at 11 p.m. on Saturday to reports of a car containing five people leaving the road and crashing into trees. Two women, aged 18 and 30, along with a 36-year-old man, were declared dead at the scene. A baby girl was taken to hospital and died a short time later. A man suspected of carrying out the Berlin Pride attack that left one person dead and 29 injured has been shot dead by police during a confrontation in a suburb of the city. Abdul Bolout, a German citizen with Lebanese roots, was killed following a manhunt that lasted nearly 24 hours after the attack.

0: attack in central Berlin. Prosecutors said the suspect had previously sought to join the Islamic State group. Dementia should be made a government priority. That's according to 80% of the British public and an Alzheimer's charity. The charity is calling for improvements to diagnosis, treatment and care. Michelle Dyson is their CEO.
1: Those who do get diagnosed, it tends to be very late. And when they get diagnosed, they get discharged from the NHS and sent home, if they're lucky, with a leaflet. For example, if you get diagnosed with cancer, you're then on a specialist pathway. So the experience of dementia is really poor.
0: Passengers at Gatwick Airport have been left without working toilets, running water and most food and drink services. It's after a water supply failure disrupted both terminals, although flights are continuing as normal. And hundreds of Kate Bush fans dressed head to toe in red gathered in Folkestone to recreate the singer's iconic Wuthering Heights music video for 2026's The Most Wuthering Heights Day Ever. Here they are. From Radio News Herb, I'm Johnny Holmes.
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0: Cloudy with showers across parts of Scotland, Northern England and Northern Ireland this evening. However, it will become somewhat drier later. Elsewhere, it will be mostly dry. Lows of 10 degrees.
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0: troubled and uncertain times.
1: Yeah, we sure are.
0: But we can't let the darkness win.
1: It's time to wake up.
0: Yes, because I can see the light of a clear blue morning. Can you? It's been a long, dark night.

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1: The main suspect of the Berlin Pride attack has been shot and killed by police. Abdul Balout was the subject of a large manhunt. The attack left a woman dead and at least 29 others injured. There's mounting pressure for universities in England.
2: Government needs to be much clearer about what it wants universities to do. It's got to be clear about the about what it expects from research universities. It's got to be clearer about what it expects from universities' engagement with local economies. But governments has got to be clear about what it wants for universities to do and to make sure that they're appropriately funded to do that.
1: That's two-time University Chancellor Professor Sir Chris Husbands. The Higher Education Policy Institute says financial pressures, AI adoption and shifting student expectations are colliding faster than predicted. Police Scotland has confirmed it is investigating sexual assault allegations against former Harrods owner Mohamed El-Fayed, following reports that a new witness has come forward. The force says further inquiries are ongoing into allegations linked to El-Fayed's estate in the Highlands, where an alleged attempted rape is reported to have taken place in 1991. El-Fayed, who died in 2023, has been accused of sexually abusing hundreds of women and girls over several decades. Pico Lopez is back on home soil after Cape Verde's Fairy Tale World Cup.

0: run, he was given a hero's welcome back at his boyhood club. He was asked quite the question by a young fan.
1: Oh, here's a good question. What's the hardest person you've ever played against?
2: Oh, difficult one. There's one person that sticks out. He's not too tall. He's about 39 years old. He wears blue and white. What's his name?
0: And Lando Norris has won the Hungarian Grand Prix ahead of a battling Max Verstappen. Championship leader Kimi Antonelli came home third to extend his championship lead. From Radio News Hub, I'm Johnny Holmes.
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0: Cloudy with showers across parts of Scotland, Northern England and Northern Ireland this evening. However, it will become somewhat drier later. Elsewhere, it will be mostly dry. Lows of 10 degrees.
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1: If you see somebody showing any of the signs of a stroke, you don't have to think about it, you just dial 999. 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F, face. 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Can they smile? A, arms. Can they raise both arms and keep them there? S, speech. Is their speech slurred? T, time. Time to call 999 if you see any one of these signs. 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
1: We're expecting yet another heatwave as emergency services brace for more wildfires. Firefighters have battled a number of significant wildfires across the UK during the last heatwave, while hundreds of thousands have been forced to flee their homes because of them in France and Spain. A yellow heat health alert is in place across large parts of England from tomorrow. A 33-year-old man has been arrested after four people, including a baby girl, were killed in a car crash in Derby. Two women aged 18 and 30, along with a 36-year-old man, were declared dead at the scene. The baby died a short while later in hospital. The driver has been arrested on suspicion of causing death by dangerous driving. Persistent money troubles have been linked to faster brain aging. The effect is stronger for people who've had disadvantaged childhoods and a bigger genetic risk of Alzheimer's. Well, Jacques is from University College London who did the research. He says it calls for social change.
2: Those are not only individual responsibilities. These are social responsibilities. Whether we protect people or not, whether we have a life course that is smooth or not. So I would say these are food for thought to know what kind of society we want to live in.
1: Conservative leader Kemi Badenoch calling on Andy Burnham to rule out tax rises or more borrowing to pay for social care reform. It's expected the new Prime Minister will announce an intervention on the matter this week. He said the social care system in England has been neglected. Ms. Badenoch says her party are willing to work with him to improve things as long as it's fair and funded by reduced spending. And we're a step closer to discovering aliens.
3: My research is looking for aliens, and it's looking for things we call radio technosignatures, and this is like evidence, intelligent, communicable life out there, and maybe assumptions about what life would look like and what we should listen for, what frequencies we should tune into.
1: That's Louisa Mason from the Royal Astronomical Society. Their studies found that alien signals might exist in higher radio frequencies that have largely gone unexplored. For On Radio News Hub, I'm Frankie Head.

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0: Dry with sunny spells across the south. A few showers in northern areas, but rain spreading east later, becoming heavy at times. Highs of 27 degrees Celsius in the south, but much cooler in the north.

0: 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I hope you have a nice day and enjoy the music. Bye for now.
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1: Good morning, how you doing? We've made it to Friday, it's the 24th of July. I'm Liz Whittaker, coming up on today's morning reports.
2: Stay hydrated, make sure you drink plenty of water. Suntan lotion is essential.
1: Festival season's officially underway, but who can you turn to if things go wrong whilst you're there? Plus,
3: there's quite a few youngsters that have made the team this year for their first time, and it's great to see them come in and fit straight into the culture.
1: The Commonwealth Games have officially started in Glasgow. More from some UK athletes coming up. And we've been hearing from Adrian Dunbar, the Line of Duty star, says the new series could be the best one yet.
4: Season 7, I think, is going to be pretty good. So lots of twists and turns. I don't think we let the fans down. I think it's going to be great.
1: Let's start off with a look at today's weather. Patchy rain affecting some northwestern areas during this morning, ahead of some more persistent rain later on. Generally fine elsewhere with some very warm, locally hot sunshine developing. Highs today of 28 degrees Celsius. On to tomorrow, very warm sunshine in the southeast. Some showery rain moving southeast across the UK through the weekend, though, bringing cooler, breezy conditions and more rain in the north on Monday. Now, with today's news, here's Frankie.
5: The government says the UK is ready to defend itself after Iran claimed Britain would bear responsibility for allowing the US to use British bases. Tehran have accused the UK of complicity in the crime of aggression and war crimes. It's after a 13th night of US airstrikes on Iran. The British Ministry of Defence says it still doesn't want to get drawn into a wider conflict. The UK is facing a fresh 10% tariff on its goods by Donald Trump. They're part of a new measure on 60 countries, which the US president claims isn't doing enough to tackle forced labour. These new import taxes were enforced just hours before a temporary levy expired. Andy Burnham is to host his first meeting at Number 10 North in Manchester. He'll chair a gathering of the National Economic Council, a cabinet committee which deals with economic challenges. The new site is at Heron House near Manchester's Albert Square, a building which is also home to GCHQ's Manchester and North West Hub. The PM says he's determined to devolve power away from Westminster.
6: And the whole purpose of Number 10 North is to put more power into every postcode in the land. How do we get power out of Whitehall and Westminster into the hands of people at a local level so that they can make a difference and turn things around?
5: Young people's life satisfaction has plummeted in recent years. A think tank says fewer than half of 16 to 24-year-olds living in England feel satisfied with their lives nowadays. The IPPR pin it down to employment opportunities, lack of support in education, and general disconnect from communities. Connor Carlton is their spokesperson.
7: Funding for youth services and youth centres slashed over the last 15-16 years. We've seen schools stretched. We have a teacher recruitment and retention crisis, which means teachers are simply not present enough to be able to do some of the more pastoral aspects of their role that they would have been able to do 20 years ago.
5: And millions of us are set to hit the roads for our summer holidays over the next week. The AA says over 6 million drivers are planning a trip of more than 100 miles. The Met Office also reckon there'll be good weather for it too, with England and Wales seeing plenty of sunshine.
1: Thanks, Frankie. Okay, let's have a look at what's making today's front pages. The Daily Express goes with comments by Reform UK leader Nigel Farage that prefabricated jails could be the answer to the UK's prisons crisis. Prime Minister Andy Burnham's decision to pause the prison early release scheme, that's the lead in The Telegraph. His plans to work from Manchester is the top story in The Daily Star. Meanwhile, Mr. Burnham has actually written for The Guardian, which quotes plans for devolution and economic policy on its front page. North Sea gas and oil exploration, that's the lead in The Times, which is reporting the PM's keen to explore undeveloped sites. The price of oil is soaring because of the Iran war and escalating tensions in the Middle East. That's the top story in the FT. The Metro leads on Prime Minister Andy Burnham's popularity, boosted by his promise to help out the UK's struggling pubs. There's a warning about the threat posed by AI in the Daily Mail. That follows tests which found every advanced model is trying to beat security safeguards. And the first wheelchair user to go into the jungle for I'm a Celeb is the top story in The Sun. On to what's trending online this morning. Commonwealth, that's the top search. King Charles, the Loch Ness Monster, and thousands of athletes and para-athletes took centre stage as the 2026 Commonwealth Games officially began, with the opening ceremony held in Glasgow. El Nino weather system is popular. Apparently a super El Nino could plunge the UK into a freezing and wet winter after baking the rest of the world. And a lot of people searching for weight loss drugs, hair loss, after researchers claimed drugs like Mounjaro, Ozempic and Wegovy are linked to an increased risk. Now, festival season is officially underway, with a few events taking place from today and across the weekend. Tramlines is lighting up Sheffield, Latitude is shaking up Suffolk, and Truck is revving up Oxfordshire. Of course, festivals are made to have fun, but there are things that can get in the way. That is where Festival Angels come in. The volunteer group works across the UK by holding safe space hubs and lots of support. Lucy spoke to Paul Blakely MBE about the top tips for staying safe and looking after each other.
2: Started in 2011, the idea of a 79-year-old lady who lived in the village next to Bramham Park, which is where they run Leeds Festival of the August Bank Holiday weekend. She thought we wanted to do something for the kind of safety and welfare of the festival goers, got the okay from Festival Republic. And in year one, ran a cafe with 12 of her friends, all aged between 75 and 85, running this cafe space at Leeds Festival. And amazingly, the young people loved the fact that their grannies and granddads were at Leeds serving them tea and coffee. The next year, it grew to 25 people. And then in year three, it grew to about 100 festival angels, offering the cafe, running lost property, detached teams that wandered around the festival site. And it's kind of grown from that. We're now at several festivals across the country, offering safe hubs, detached teams. We do things like lost property, left luggage, as well as the original cafe that we still run at Leeds. So it's about offering welfare and safety and just being that kind of mum and dad, brother and sister, grandparent that's there at the festival. So if things go wrong, we can step in and sort it out along with all the other amazing teams that make up festival life in the UK.
8: And what are some of the main things that people ask for help for?
2: Anything really. So from the very basic things like plasters, if they've got blisters because they've come in shoes that they can't walk in, suntan lotion, because of course British festivals are always sunny, and then the other side of that, of course, is after sun lotion. Sanitary products, we give away Savlon antiseptic cream, bug spray, because of course festivals are usually in fields and with comes lots of bugs, and so anything that's kind of helpful from a practical level through to some of the more serious stuff. So we work very closely with the welfare teams.
8: And what does it mean to you to be involved with Festival Angels?
2: Every time that we help someone, every time someone's grateful that we've just made a situation that could become quite serious, quite dangerous in some cases, the fact that we've been there and we've just been able to offer that help and support is just great for me. And we do lots of fun things as well. We're a Christian organisation, so we have things like Jesus Loves Festival tattoos. We're at Latitude now, so I'm just on team at Latitude Festival. We've got angel wings, so people can go and have selfies with angel wings. So lots of fun elements of the festivals too.
8: And what are some of your top tips for people who might be going to a festival, you know, to stay safe and sort of look after each other?
2: I think for me, stay hydrated. Make sure you drink plenty of water. Suntan lotion is essential. You know, when you're in a dusty field like we are here at Latitude, it's essential that you have lots of suntan lotion on. I've seen lots of effects on people who don't have suntan lotion, and it's quite painful at night. Be aware of your surroundings. Just because you're at a festival, you're here with 50, 60, 70,000 other people, just be aware. And if you want help and support, go and find some of the teams like Festival Angels, Fest Staff, Oxfam, Welfare, First Aid, Security, who are there to help you and that are there to make sure that you have a good, fun, safe festival.
1: And Britain's largest Muslim event will also be taking place this weekend in Hampshire. Lucy's got more on that too.
9: More than 50,000 Muslims across the UK are set to attend Jalsa Salana UK convention in Alton from tomorrow. The event follows a previous one where thousands of people who attended were forced to leave early over an alleged extreme right-wing terror threat. This comes as new polling suggests that 77% of Britons believe the country is more divided than 5 years ago. Farid Ahmad, National Executive of the Ahmadiyya Muslim Community UK, explains why this divide may be.
10: A lot of negative coverage is given to the faith of Islam, and I would say even faith generally. You know, it's not popular to be a religious person these days.
9: Farid believes that events like this are crucial.
10: We live in a world of conflict. We live in a world where we've seen the rise of extremism. And so what we need in that, and our community's response to that, is to have dialogue, to bring people together face to face, to talk about, you know, faith, to talk about its value, and see how we can build a better world. So it breaks down barriers between communities.
9: With over half of Britons believing that positive contributions in the community are not widely known, Farid also tells us just how important it is that Muslims contribute to society.
10: We are here to serve the country to the best of our abilities. We're not living in isolation, you know, just amongst ourselves, but we are very well integrated. And in fact, our faith teaches us that we have to be devoted servants to the good of the country in which we live.
9: The event will hold members of the community from 100 countries and a staff of nearly 5,000 volunteers. The head of the community will also attend and give a speech. He wants to spread this message.
10: His Holiness has said, you know, on many different occasions that you know, we should not let religious differences, they should never cause a person to reject wisdom from the follower of another faith or tradition. And I think that those are quite powerful words, that yes, we have different views and beliefs, but if there are words of goodness in other people's faith traditions, then we should embrace those as well and build a better world together.
1: Thanks, Lucy. Still to come, the Commonwealth Games have officially started in Glasgow. We're going to hear from some of the UK's athletes next.
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1: Welcome back. Now, the Commonwealth Games have officially begun in Glasgow. There was a fantastic opening ceremony at the OVO Hydro yesterday, where athletes bared the flags of their countries. For the UK, it was lawn bowler Sean Honour and swimmer Luke Greenbank who held the union flag. Seems it was a bit of a surprise for Sean.
14: I think it's massive, honestly. I was still a little bit shocked, to be honest, when they announced it, because I wasn't expecting it at all. I did feel quite emotional and I didn't really have the words, which is quite unusual for me. And I think, yeah, it's something different. And I think for bowls to have that platform and that opportunity just feels sort of really poignant as well. So yeah, deeply honoured, so grateful, and I can't wait to soak it up. This, for bowls, the Commonwealth Games is the only opportunity that we have as a multi-sport event. So I think to be kind of, for bowls to be recognised and feel like it's on the same playing field as other sports in terms of, sort of other athletes voting, just makes it feel that bit better. It's a reduced sort of format. The games are very quick. there's less players as well than usual, and you know the surface is obviously incredibly different, so just throws up a lot more challenges. But that's exciting in itself. You know, I've been bowling for a very long time, and it's good to keep pushing yourself and having those new goals to work towards.
1: And Luke says this tournament is a great opportunity for those who might not usually get the attention they deserve.
3: Yeah, very proud, very excited to represent Team England at the opening ceremony. It's not something that we usually get to attend as from this because we're quite early in the calendar. But yeah, very, very excited, and to be voted for by the athletes, that makes it even more special. I think I still love the sport, I still enjoy training, I still enjoy racing, and I've always said I'll keep going until I stop enjoying it, but I'm really excited to go to these games and hopefully put some good performances in. I think my performances have plateaued a little bit over the last few years, but I feel like I'm in a really good place, and as a senior athlete I've got a bit more experience and I know not to put too much pressure on myself and just control the controllables, put some stuff in your hands. I love competing in Commonwealth Games. It's funny having some of the teammates you usually swim with teams with as GB as your rivals, but it's great to have different teammates come in as part of Team England. But I think there's quite a few youngsters that have made the team this year for their first time, and it's great to see them come in and kind of fit straight into the culture, learn from the older swimmers and give a little bit more enthusiasm as well. So yeah, it's really special, and hopefully we get some good performances off the back of that.

0: Now, actor Adrian Dunbar's received the Freedom of the City of London. It's in recognition of his contribution to drama and his support for emerging acting talent. Phil can tell us more.
1: You might know him best for playing Superintendent Ted Hastings in the hit show Line of Duty. Well, now Adrian Dunbar is the latest star to receive the prestigious title.
2: It's a bit of a full circle event for me because, of course, I went to the Guildhall in 1980. So I came into the City of London, knew a lot about the city because, a bit of a history buff. And so to be here was just absolutely fascinating to find myself then many, many, many, many years later being getting the freedom of the city. It's kind of closure on something. It's kind of wonderful, a wonderful thing.
1: Yeah, Adrian says he's especially chuffed just because he loves history so much.
2: Well, I mean, the city is unique. I mean, a lot of people don't realise that it's a city within a city, isn't it, really? I mean, it was where the old city started. And it's the historical nature of it that's so fascinating. From the Middle Temple and all that kind of stuff that started way back during the Crusades to what we see today. And, of course, the economic centre and hub of the country as well. So, I mean, all those things really make it unique and special.
1: But the question everyone wants to know, Line of Duty, the new series, what can he tell us about it?
2: It was great to get finished season 7. Season 7, I think, is going to be pretty good. Jed's written some fabulous scripts with lots of twists and turns. I don't think we let the fans down. But it was a bit of a slog. It was a tough shoot because of just, the logistics of everything. But I think it's going to be great.
1: Now, in previous series, we heard the cast sometimes didn't know what was going to happen towards the end until they filmed it. Well, Robert Carlyle's on board this time around. Does that mean things have changed?
2: The way it's been written, I've been kind of kept... I'm always slightly away from the main storyline, which is Vicky and Martin. And then I have, I come in and kind of, you know how the formula works. And but Robert Carlyle's got a very, very interesting character. I think people are going to be fascinated to see what he gets up to. It's a brilliant character and he's a brilliant actor. I think that's going to be really fascinating.
1: And does Adrian still get people stopping him in the street asking if he's anything to do with the mysterious H?
2: No, nobody does that. But, you do get recognised and I expect to get recognised a lot more once this comes out towards the end of the year or next year.
1: Well, Jed Mercurio's hit thriller is back on our screens for a 7th series next spring.
0: Thanks, Phil. Now, with a look at the sports, Frankie's back.
3: In football transfer news, Elliot Anderson has declared Manchester City the Kings of Manchester after completing his £116 million move from Nottingham Forest. The England midfielder has signed a 5-year contract at the Etihad Stadium with the option of a further 12 months. Arsenal have completed the £34 million signing of Christoph Solis from Club Brugge. The Greece international has signed a 5-year contract with the Premier League champions and arrives as a replacement for Leandro Trossard following his departure to Besiktas. Meanwhile, Leeds look set to win the race for James Trafford after they entered advanced talks with Manchester City over the signing of the England goalkeeper. Anthony Joshua has sidestepped talk of Tyson Fury before his fight with Christian Prenger. Long-standing rival Fury takes on Marius Watch in Thailand later, and the bouts are being viewed as tune-up fights before an all-British blockbuster battle later in the year. And the Glasgow Commonwealth Games are underway. The opening ceremony took place at the Hydro Arena last night, which featured an appearance from the King and Queen stepping out of the TARDIS piloted by Sir Chris Hoy. More than 3,000 athletes will compete across 10 sports and 6 parasports.
0: Cheers, Frankie. That's all we've got time for today. I'm Liz Whittaker. Hope you have a good day and a lovely weekend. We'll be back on Monday.
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Hello, my name is Ollie and I am here at Chislett Primary School. Thank you for listening to Cabin FM Radio. I hope your day is going well. As I say, don't have a good day, have a great day.

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1: Emergency services are bracing for more wildfires across the UK. Matthew Dudley has more.
2: Temperatures in England and Wales are set to climb yet again with a fourth heatwave on the horizon. During the last hot spell, firefighters tackled nearly 20 blazes, as parts of southern England could reach up to 32 or 33 degrees Celsius. It's as hundreds of thousands of people were evacuated from their homes in France and Spain due to the wildfires there. The UK government also offered military support to help tackle the Cairngorms wildfire.
1: Andy Burnham is to host his first international visitor as Prime Minister today as he welcomes Volodymyr Zelensky. The new PM says Britain's support for Ukraine remains unwavering. He'll also share a new drone technology with Ukraine. The Ukrainian president was one of Mr. Burnham's first calls when he took up office last week. A man suspected of carrying out an attack at Berlin Pride has been shot dead by police. Abdul Balout, a German citizen with Lebanese roots and alleged links to the Islamic State group, was killed after a near 24-hour manhunt. Authorities say he's believed to have injured people with a van at the festival's closing party. Several people were also reportedly stabbed. A man's been arrested after four people, including a baby girl, were killed in a crash in Derby. Two women aged 18 and 30 and a 36-year-old man died at the scene. The baby later died in hospital. A 33-year-old has been arrested on suspicion of causing death by dangerous driving. Conservative leader Kemi Badenoch is urging Prime Minister Andy Burnham to rule out tax rises or extra borrowing to fund social care reform. Mr. Burnham is expected to unveil plans this week, saying England's care system has been neglected. While Ms. Badenoch says the Conservatives will support changes if they're funded fairly through spending cuts. And we could be communicating with aliens. Louisa Mason from the Royal Astronomical Society says alien existence is plausible.
3: I think it brings it back home. You can't just think about looking out into the universe. It has implications for us, whether we're alone or whether we're among friends.
1: Their new research finds that there could be alien signals in high radio frequencies. 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

0: home of Summer Nights on the Pier. A season of concerts from some of the country's best tribute acts.
1: The Duchess of Sussex described her husband as a charmer after he made a surprise video call during her appearance on MasterChef Australia. Meghan appeared as a guest judge on the 18th season of The Cooking Show on Sunday, where contestants were challenged to transform a staple ingredient into a dish fit for a duchess. The couple spoke during the show's judging portion when Harry called to check in. Former US President Barack Obama is to tour the UK in a series of on-stage interviews. The 64-year-old, who became the first black president of the United States in 2009, will take an evening with President Barack Obama to Belfast, Glasgow and Manchester, following shows at the O2 in London and the 3 Arena in Dublin last year. And Sir Mick Jagger's Rolling Stones bandmates, past and present, have wished him a happy 83rd birthday. The singer's birthday on Sunday came just weeks after the band released their latest studio album, Foreign Tongues, on July the 10th.
0: Summer Nights on Herne Bay Pier. 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
4: Today will be dry with sunny spells and areas of cloud pushing in from the west. Tonight will start partly cloudy, but skies are expected to become mostly clear later on in the night.
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Bunny, Tyler, and Shake and Stevens there were a rocking good way. What a nice song to remember Bonnie Tyler. She sadly passed away a couple of weeks ago. Good morning, you're listening to the Cabin Breakfast Club with me, Brandon. Great to have your company this morning, whether you're getting ready for work or going on the school run. Let me know what you're up to today. We've got a great 2 hours of some great music to get your morning started.

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1: On the A299 Thanet Way, all seems to be flowing relatively well. On the A28 Canterbury Road, expect routine heavy traffic during morning and evening rush hours between Herne Bay and Canterbury, particularly around Sturry. On the trains, London Victoria and St Pancras and all is on time, as well as all other trains, and all the buses are on time as well.
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Country House there by Blair. Right, it's now time for our first trivia question of the day, and it is: the best-selling music album of all time was released in 1982. Who recorded it, and what was the album name? The best-selling music album of all time was released in 1982. Tell me the artist's name and the name of the album. If you think you know the answer, let me know. Right, up next, it's Billie Eilish with What Was I Made For?

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2: Emergency services are bracing for more wildfires across the UK. Matthew Dudley has more.
3: Temperatures in England and Wales are set to climb yet again with a fourth heatwave on the horizon. During the last hot spell, firefighters tackled nearly 20 blazes, as parts of southern England could reach up to 32 or 33 degrees Celsius. It's as hundreds of thousands of people were evacuated from their homes in France and Spain due to the wildfires there.
2: Andy Burnham is to host his first international visitor as Prime Minister today as he welcomes Volodymyr Zelensky. The new PM says Britain's support for Ukraine remains unwavering. He'll also share new drone technology with Ukraine. A man suspected of carrying out an attack at Berlin Pride has been shot dead by police. Abdul Balout, a German citizen with alleged links to the Islamic State group, was killed after a near 24-hour manhunt. And Conservative leader Kemi Badenoch urging Andy Burnham to rule out tax rises or extra borrowing to fund social care reform. Mr. Burnham's expected to unveil plans this week, saying England's care system has been neglected. For On Radio News Hub, I'm Frankie Hersine.
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2: Mayo's Gaelic football team have ended a 75-year losing streak after winning the coveted All-Ireland Championship at Croke Park. Some fans put the win down to an expired curse and the county's young superstar players.
6: This is our fourth All-Ireland final supporting Mayo, and this is a dream come true.
7: Can't believe it. I believed in the curse until about 15 minutes ago.
8: They played really well.
2: Elsewhere, Luke Littler has cruised his way to retaining his world match play title in Blackpool. He beat Gerwin Price 18-9, averaging over 111 in the final. The teenager says it's been one of the best darting weeks of his life. Lando Norris has won the Hungarian Grand Prix ahead of a battling Max Verstappen. Oscar Piastri, who led for much of the race but was passed by Norris, retired with a gearbox issue. Championship leader Kimi Antonelli came home third to extend his lead going into the summer break. And Celtic have been drawn away to Dundee United in the last 16 of the Premier Sports Cup. Rangers will host holders St Mirren, whose 1-0 home defeat to Dunfermline on Sunday afternoon meant they lost their seeding.
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10: This morning will be dry with sunny spells and areas of cloud pushing in from the west with maximum temperatures of 24 degrees.
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1: On the A299 Thanet Way, traffic is flowing normally. However, expect on the M2 temporary lane closure and speed limit restrictions. There are a few delays on Faversham with localised traffic and the same in Swanscombe. Buses are all on time, expect the Triangle and Route 6, so expect a delay of 15 to 20 minutes. And all the trains are on time.
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0: The show already, still got another hour left, don't you worry guys. After the news and weather, we've got some more great tunes to get your started, your morning started. Can't speak today guys, it's early Monday. Right, let's get on to the next hour, shall we?
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4: We're expecting yet another heat wave as emergency services brace for more wildfires. Matthew Dudley has more.
5: Firefighters battled significant wildfires across the UK during the last heat wave, and temperatures are expected to climb to the 30s again this week. A yellow heat health alert's in place across large parts of England from tomorrow. Meanwhile, hundreds of thousands of people have been forced to flee their homes because of fires in France and Spain. Crews have already spent days fighting large wildfires in Wales and Scotland, with some people told to evacuate their as well.
4: The man accused of carrying out a fatal attack at Berlin Pride has been shot by police. Authorities say one person was killed and several others injured when Abdul Belaut, a German citizen with links to the Islamic State group, allegedly attacked those attending the festival with a van. He was killed after a near 24-hour manhunt. A 33-year-old man has been arrested after four people, including a baby girl, were killed in a car crash in Derby. Two women, aged 18 and 30, along with a 36-year-old man, were also declared dead at the scene. The driver has been arrested on suspicion of causing death by dangerous driving. The families of those killed in an RAF Chinook crash are calling on the government to back a fresh review. 29 people were killed when the helicopter crashed into the Mull of Kintyre in 1994. Earlier this month, a High Court judge ruled their families could not bring a legal claim against the Ministry of Defence. 1 million more people are forecast to be paying income tax next year. It comes after the new Prime Minister Andy Burnham U-turned on increasing tax-free personal allowance. Benjamin Elks is from the Taxpayers Alliance.
6: And this was something that Andy Burnham has cited and said came up on the doorstep in when he was running in Makerfield, that people are being dragged into these higher tax bands or starting to pay income tax for the first time at all. And this is having a real impact on people's household budgets and the things that they can afford to do. So it's really dramatic.
4: And Luke Littler's cruised his way to retaining his world match play title in Blackpool. He beat Gowen Price 18-9, averaging over 111 in the final. That's the latest from Radio News Hub. I'm Frankie Hersine.
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9: Nearly two-thirds of adults spend time worrying about money during a typical week, a survey has indicated. Those affected spend an average of around 22 hours per week thinking about issues such as whether bills are covered. According to the research commissioned by the Think Money app, people in the northeast of England worry about money for the longest time, averaging 26.6 hours a week. Motor finance customers who may be owed compensation are being reminded by the city regulator that they do not need to use a claims management firm to make a complaint. The Financial Conduct Authority has launched a £2 million advertisement campaign to help people concerned about their car finance feel confident about formally complaining. And location may be firmly at the top of many homebuyers' minds, but those searching for a property could potentially

0: potentially save significant sums by looking next door to pricey postcodes. Lloyds compared higher value postcodes in different parts of the UK with what it found to be the least costly neighbouring postcodes sitting right there next to them.
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2: Today will be dry with sunny spells and areas of cloud are pushing in from the west with high temperatures of 24 degrees.
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And we have finally kicked off into the second hour of the Cabin Breakfast Club. That was Ola Mar there. Right, that's it. We're on a roll into the second hour. We've still got some great tunes. If you've just joined us, good morning. Welcome to the Cabin Breakfast Club. I'm Brandon. And there are some brilliant tunes coming up on the way. Whether you're getting ready for work or on your way to work, just doing the school drop off, Cabin FM is the place to get your day started.

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Step by Step by Whitney Houston there. Your listeners, this is Gabin Breakfast Club with me, Brandon. Great to have you company this morning. Up next is Out of Touch by the Unknitting Nations. I think I said that right. Who knows? Sorry if I did not say that right. And then after that, we're going to find out to see what's happening at the South Quayshed in Whitstable.

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2: We're expecting yet another heat wave as emergency services brace for more wildfires. Matthew Dudley has more.
3: Firefighters battled significant wildfires across the UK during the last heat wave, and temperatures are expected to climb to the 30s again this week. Meanwhile, hundreds of thousands of people have been forced to flee their homes because of fires in France and Spain. Crews have already spent days fighting large wildfires in Wales and Scotland, with some people told to evacuate there as well.
2: The man accused of carrying out an attack at Berlin Pride has been shot by police. Authorities say one person was killed and several others injured when Abdul Balout, a German citizen with links to the Islamic State group, allegedly attacked those attending the festival with a van. The Prime Minister will welcome Volodymyr Zelensky today, promising the UK support for Ukraine remains unwavering. It'll be Andy Burnham's first international visitor since entering number 10, and he'll hand over new drone technology to Ukraine. And Luke Littler's cruised his way to retaining his world match play title in Blackpool, beating Gerwyn Price 18-9. From Radio News Hub, I'm Frankie Hairsine.
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2: Mayo's Gaelic football team have ended a 75-year losing streak after winning the coveted All-Ireland Championship at Croke Park. Some fans put the win down to an expired curse and the county's young superstar players.
7: This is our fourth All-Ireland final supporting Mayo, and this is a dream come true.
8: I can't believe it. I believed in the curse until about 15 minutes ago.
9: They played really well.
2: Elsewhere, Luke Littler's cruised his way to retaining his world match play title in Blackpool. He beat Gerwyn Price 18-9, averaging over 111 in the final. The teenager says it's been one of the best darting weeks of his life. Lando Norris has won the Hungarian Grand Prix ahead of a battling Max Verstappen. Oscar Piastri, who led for much of the race but was passed by Norris, retired with a gearbox issue. Championship leader Kimi Antonelli came home third to extend his lead going into the summer break. And Celtic have been drawn away to Dundee United in the last 16 of the Premier Sports Cup. Rangers will host holders St Mirren, whose 1-0 home defeat to Dunfermline on Sunday afternoon meant they lost their seeding.
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11: Today will be dry with sunny spells and areas of cloud pushing in from the west with maximum temperatures of 24 degrees.
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How You Reminded Me by Nickelback there. Right, time for another trivia questions, and this is from the 90s, and it is, which 1991 Nirvana album featuring the hit song Smells Like Teen Spirit brought grunge music to the mainstream? If you think you know the answer, what's up studio now and let me know, and I'll reveal the answer after the travel update in just a moment.

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1: All traffic is starting to slowly die down a bit. Planet Way is running smoothly. No road closures or temporary traffic lights in Herne Bay as we speak. Canterbury is all looking well. Still a few little light traffic by Surrey Road, and as we head into the city centre, on the trains and buses are all looking okay and on time.
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That was Spaceman by Sam Ryder there. Right, I gave you a trivia question not that long ago, and it was, which 1991 Nirvana album featuring the hit song Smells Like Teen Spirit brought grunge music to the mainstream? The answer was Nevermind. So there we go, that is your answer. You got that right, well done. Right, up next it is Man in a Suitcase.

0: That was Man in a Suitcase there by Like the Doze. Damn, I said that wrong. I'm so sorry. Alright, that's it. That is the end of the Kevin Breakfast Show for this Monday morning. It's been a fabulous 2 hours. Great having you company and some great tunes. Oh, have a brilliant day, whatever you're up to. JP is up next with his show. And you can catch me later this evening at 6 p.m. for Cabin Anthems.
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4: Emergency services are bracing for more wildfires across the UK. Matthew Dudley has more.
5: Temperatures in England and Wales are set to climb yet again with a fourth heatwave on the horizon, as parts of southern England could reach up to 32 or 33 degrees Celsius. It's as hundreds of thousands of people were evacuated from their homes in France and Spain due to the wildfires there. The UK government also offered military support to help tackle the Cairngorms wildfire.
4: Andy Burnham is to host his first international visitor as Prime Minister as he welcomes Volodymyr Zelensky today. The new PM says Britain's support for Ukraine remains unwavering and also share new drone technology with Ukraine. A man suspected of carrying out an attack at Berlin Pride has been shot dead by police. Abdul Balot, a German citizen with alleged links to the Islamic State group, was killed after a near 24-hour manhunt. And the north-south divide in life expectancy in England has widened over the past decade. That's according to the King's Fund. Their new research finds that there's a three-year difference between London and the northeast. From Radio News Hub, I'm Frankie Hersine.
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8: And here's the weather for the Herne Bay area on Monday the 27th of July. A generally dry day across the region with bright or sunny spells, becoming very warm in lighter winds. A maximum temperature of 26 degrees Celsius. Tonight, remaining dry overnight with lengthy clear spells for many. A minimum temperature of 15 degrees Celsius. Sunset this evening is at 8:50 p.m. and sunrise tomorrow morning at 5:14 a.m. Tide times today. We've got a high tide at midday today at 4.6 metres and a low tide at 25 minutes past 6 this evening at 1 metres. And there's your weather for the Herne Bay area.
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Yeah, I'm not sure how appropriate it is to start the show with a song by Madness called Shut Up, because if I do that, it's going to be quite a short show, isn't it? Or quite a long show, maybe. Good morning. Welcome to another Monday morning show with JP on Cabin FM 94.6. How are you doing? Hope you're feeling well, relaxed, wherever you are listening. Usual great show lined up for you, all the usual kind of entertainment news. We're going to have a look at what's on at the Herne Bay Festival, what's on at the South Quay Shed. We'll look at the cinema listings. I've got some great music lined up for you, so you just need to just sit back and chill out and relax in the sunshine. Another gorgeous day. If you want to join in the show and contact me, if you had a request or a dedication, I'd be happy to do it. You can do that via the link in our socials. studio@cabin.fm is our email address, and WhatsApp is 07732 249608. So I look forward to hearing from you.

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3: FM. So, how was your weekend? I hope you had a really successful weekend doing whatever you were doing. I had a fabulous weekend. You know, this is just a segue so I can talk about what I did rather than listen to what you did. But by all means, you know how to contact me if you want to tell me what you did. The little ukulele band that I play in called Doddington Ukulele Movement, we played two gigs. We had an hour-long gig at Maidstone at their River Festival, which was fantastic. And then we did another hour yesterday at the Canterbury show in the Westgate Gardens, again, which was fantastic. There was a little bit of rain forecast, but that held off, so that was great. And then in the evening, I went to see the Proclaimers, and what a fantastic band they are. They were playing at the Marlowe Theatre. So this is for them. Thanks for a great evening, fellas.

0: Entertainment news on Cabin FM, brought to you by Herne Bay Pier, home of Summer Nights on the Pier. A season of concerts from some of the country's best tribute acts.
1: The Duchess of Sussex described her husband as a charmer after he made a surprise video call during her appearance on MasterChef Australia. Meghan appeared as a guest judge on the 18th season of the cooking show on Sunday, where contestants were challenged to transform a staple ingredient into a dish fit for a duchess. The couple spoke during the show's judging portion when Harry called to check in. Former US President Barack Obama is to tour the UK in a series of on-stage interviews. The 64-year-old, who became the first black president of the United States in 2009, will take an evening with President Barack Obama to Belfast, Glasgow and Manchester, following shows at the O2 in London and the 3 Arena in Dublin last year. And Sir Mick Jagger's Rolling Stones bandmates, past and present, have wished him a happy 83rd birthday. The singer's birthday on Sunday came just weeks after the band released their latest studio album, Foreign Tongues, on July the 10th.
0: Summer Nights on Herne Bay Pier. 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
2: This August, on Saturday the 1st, it's Very Santana. 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

0: time for today's What's On at the Herne Bay Festival Official Guide. Over 3 weeks in July and August, the programme is packed. Seaside fun and more for adults, for children, for everyone.
1: So, this year's Herne Bay Festival runs from the Friday the 24th of July to Sunday the 16th of August. And remember, if you want more details of the many and varied events taking place, please go to the festival website at hernebayfestival.com/what's on. So the first thing to tell you about is the land train, the return of it. Hop on, hop off and explore the route that has been carefully designed to connect visitors with some of Herne Bay's best loved attractions and shopping streets. Begin your journey at Herne Bay Pier, until recently recognised as the second best pier in the UK, etc, etc. I believe this is only around for the best part of a week, so it finishes on the 31st of July. Tickets are only £2. I've already had somebody text into the show saying that one of their godsons did the ride, and they were pleased to see that the train was full. So that sounds exciting. Let's tell you about a few other things that are going on. We've got the Seaside Museum in William Street from the 18th of July to the 16th of August is featuring the Doctor Who Trail. It is also focusing upon the Edwardian Promenade from the beginning of July until September. They are open Tuesday to Saturday every week. We've got Happy Here are holding a huge range of events throughout the festival, including a knit and natter at Pier Salon on the 28th of July. That's 10:30 in the morning. So come and learn a new skill. We've got Sun, Surf and Suspicion, a seaside odyssey. This is a free event for the at the Seaside Museum, and that's on today at 2 o'clock. And then something happening a little bit later, we've got Herne Bay Little Theatre from the 27th of July to the 1st of August. We've got Notes from a Small Island, that is the Bill Bryson adaptation. They've got showings at 2:30 and 7:30. So again, go to the website to see more about that. There is so much on the website, it's difficult to fit it all in a couple of minutes on the show. So that is the place to go and look for all the things that are going on, and I will give you more again next week.
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7: Now, did you know that younger people are dunking their biscuits in orange juice? Shocking new research has revealed. I'd love to know who did this research. Generation Z or Generation Z are indulging in the bizarre new trend. Instead of dipping them in a cup of tea or a glass of milk like normal people do, the poll showed that 3.2 million under 26s would confess to dunking theirs in orange juice or orange squash, 2.8 million in sparkling water. What has become of the younger generation? It's bizarre, isn't it? It's got to be a digestive. It's got to be in a cup of tea, isn't it? There's no other answer.

0: Well, that was Billy Joel there, and it's still rock and roll to me. And before that, with Mariah Carey and Hero. I've got a lot of talk time left, so I'm going to just carry on with the music now. We've got the Black Eyed Peas coming with Pump It, followed by something by the Smiths all the way back from 1984. Please, please, please, let me get what I want.
1: Hello, my name is Rosie from Chislett Primary School, and you are listening to Cabin FM. Hope you enjoy listening to these absolute tunes. Have a great day.

Well, now, did you know that Geordies are the most potty-mouthed people in Britain? Folk from Newcastle are the most likely to turn the air blue. They take the cursing crown from Glaswegians, who topped the list previously 4 years ago. Researchers found that Geordies swore 14 times in every 100 words, meaning that 14% of words used were X-rated. The folk from Coventry were the least likely to let it all out, with just 3%. So you know where to move to. Coventry sounds a lovely place, doesn't it? Right, we're seeing out this hour with Paul Wolford and Lucas Graham. Join me again the other side of the news when we'll be having a look at what's going on at the South Quay Shed, amongst many other things. See you soon.

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2: We're expecting yet another heat wave as emergency services brace for more wildfires. Matthew Dudley has more.
3: Firefighters battled significant wildfires across the UK during the last heat wave, and temperatures are expected to climb to the 30s again this week. Meanwhile, hundreds of thousands of people have been forced to flee their homes because of fires in France and Spain. Crews have already spent days fighting large wildfires in Wales and Scotland, with some people told to evacuate there as well.
2: We've also heard this morning that two people have been pulled from the sea in Cornwall. Elsewhere, the Prime Minister will welcome Volodymyr Zelensky today, promising the UK support for Ukraine remains unwavering. It'll be Andy Burnham's first international visit since entering number 10, and he'll hand over new drone technology to Ukraine. Funeral director Robert Bush will be sentenced this week after pleading guilty to 67 offences affecting hundreds of victims. The 48-year-old gave families the wrong ashes and left bodies at his site for months. And Luke Littler's cruised his way to retaining the World Match Play title in Blackpool, beating Gerwyn Price 18-9. From Radio News Sub, I'm Frankie Hess. Sign.
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7: And here's the weather for the Herne Bay area on Monday the 27th of July. A generally dry day across the region with bright or sunny spells, becoming very warm in lighter winds. A maximum temperature of 26 degrees Celsius. Tonight, remaining dry overnight with lengthy clear spells for many, and minimum temperature of 15 degrees Celsius. Sunset this evening is at 8:50pm, sunrise tomorrow at 5:14. Tide times today, we've got a high tide at midday, 4.6 metres, and a low tide 25 minutes past 6 at 1 metres. And that's your weather for Herne Bay today.
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Now to news in Scotland. There's a big buzz building in the Highlands because Nessie hunters are gearing up for the biggest search they've ever done. Hundreds of amateur sleuths are expected to head to Loch Ness in September, hoping this is finally the year they catch a proper glimpse of the famous monster. There have already been 7 sightings logged so far, and Rob Long from the Loch Ness Exploration Crew says Nessie is still around, just keeping a low profile. He reckons she's treating the area as home, but isn't breaking the surface as much, so the team's bringing out the big kit. Drones with infrared cameras and underwater listening devices. I tell you what, Loch Ness is a fantastic place to go and visit. If you ever get a chance, it's absolutely beautiful. But I've been there and I've never seen a monster. I don't think it's in there. Not really. Anyway.

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4: So today is the 208th day of the year, 157 days left until the end of the year. Apparently it's National Scotch Day, Norfolk Day, Creme Brulee Day. Oh, come on, these are... Bagpipe Appreciation Day, Korean War Veterans Armistice Day. Okay, fair enough. We've got some birthdays. So if it's your birthday out there today on the 27th of July, or indeed any time, happy birthday. 1958 saw the birth of Christopher Dean, the English ice dancer, famous with his partner Jane Torval, won the Olympic gold in 84. We've got a birthday for Simon Jones, age 76 today, English actor, famous for playing Arthur Dent in The Hitchhiker's Guide to the Galaxy. I love that that series, and he was on the radio show as well. He was fantastic. And Jonathan Rhys-Meyers, Irish actor, who played roles in Bend It Like Beckham, Mission Impossible, and The Tudors. So happy birthday if it's your birthday today.

0: Cabot FM Sports News, brought to you with David Lloyd Clubs Herne Bay. 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
1: Mayo's Gaelic football team have ended a 75-year losing streak after winning the coveted All-Ireland Championship at Croke Park. Some fans put the win down to an expired curse and the county's young superstar players.
2: This is our fourth All-Ireland final supporting Mayo, and this is a dream come true.
3: Can't believe it. I believed in the curse until about 15 minutes ago.
4: They played really
1: Elsewhere, Luke Little has cruised his way to retaining his World Matchplay title in Blackpool. He beat Gerwin Price 18-9, averaging over 111 in the final. The teenager says it's been one of the best darting weeks of his life. Lando Norris has won the Hungarian Grand Prix ahead of a battling Max Verstappen. Oscar Piastri, who led for much of the race but was passed by Norris, retired with a gearbox issue. Championship leader Kimi Antonelli came home third to extend his lead going into the summer break. And Celtic have been drawn away to Dundee United in the last 16 of the Premier Sports Cup. Rangers will host holders St Mirren, whose 1-0 home defeat to Dunfermline on Sunday afternoon meant they lost their seeding.
0: Cabin FM Sports News, brought to you with David Lloyd Clubs Herne Bay. 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
1: Right, let's have a look at what's going on at South Quayshed, Whitstable over the next few weeks. Friday the 7th of August, we've got another quiz night. 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That starts at 7 o'clock. Friday the 28th of August, there is the Mamma Mia night, an absolute Abigail's party, apparently. The tickets are £15, doors open at 7:30. Friday the 18th of September at 8:30, there is the comedy night with Richard Morton. And Friday the 16th of October, we've got Live Lounge Presents with Luna Rays. That's all going on at the South Quayshed.
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5: Now, there's something about summer that turns us all into walking nostalgia machines. A new survey says the sound that hits us hardest is the ice cream van jingle. Nearly half of adults say that that little tune still makes them smile, even if they're nowhere nearby or planning to buy anything. The study also found loads of other moments that instantly take us back. Slot machines in seaside arcades, water fights that always end with somebody soaked, the smell of sunscreen, seagulls stealing chips like they've paid for them, I like that, thunderstorms that appear out of nowhere, and the yearly battle of trying to blow up the paddling pool without passing out. Yeah, I can certainly relate to that when my kids were little. Oh dear, what makes you nostalgic during the summer?

0: Now, are you a culture vulture? There are signs that prove you are a culture vulture, including learning a local language, eating traditional food from the region in which you are holidaying, socialising with the locals, brushing up on local etiquette, visiting more than one destination during a trip, watching documentaries about the country before setting off, are other signs identified as making themselves more cultured when abroad. Other things include asking residents for their recommendations of a place to visit, owning at least 5 guidebooks. I've got a lot more than 5, I can tell you that. And doing walking tours of a city with a local guide. Now, walking tours of local places are absolutely fantastic. I can't recommend that highly enough. And some of them are almost free. There's a company, is it the White Umbrella Company? Something like the Orange Umbrella Company? Anyway, you can find them for most cities, and they just want a donation at the end of the walking tour. So, yeah, that's a great way of becoming a culture vulture. Right, let's carry on now with some Mumfords.
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0: That was Camila Cabello with Don't Go Yet. Before that, we had Little Iron Man by the Mumford & Sons, which is an interesting radio-friendly version of that song. We're going to close out this hour now with some Imagine Dragons and a song called Dream from 2015, and then T-Rex with Debra. So stick around with Cabin FM 94.6, and I'll see you again after the news, and look forward to that.
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1: Emergency services are bracing for more wildfires across the UK. Matthew Dudley has more.
2: Temperatures in England and Wales are set to climb yet again with a fourth heatwave on the horizon. During the last hot spell, firefighters tackled nearly 20 blazes, as parts of southern England could reach up to 32 or 33 degrees Celsius. It's as hundreds of thousands of people were evacuated from their homes in France and Spain due to the wildfires there. The UK government also offered military support to help tackle the Cairngorms wildfire.
1: Meanwhile, three people have died after getting into difficulty in the water this weekend. Two of them, a man and a woman, were pulled from the water at Fistral Beach in Newquay last night. Andy Burnham is to host his first international visitor as Prime Minister today as he welcomes Volodymyr Zelensky. The new PM says Britain's support for Ukraine remains unwavering. We'll also share new drone technology with Ukraine. And wildlife presenter Bill Oddie has died at the age of 85. Announcing the news, his agent called him Britain's best-loved birder. From Radio News Hub, I'm Frankie Hess. Sign.
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6: Here's the weather for the Herne Bay area on Monday the 27th of July. A dry day across the region with bright or sunny spells, becoming very warm in lighter winds with a maximum temperature of 26 degrees Celsius. Tonight, remaining dry overnight with lengthy clear spells for many, a minimum temperature of 15 degrees Celsius. Sunset this evening is at 8:50 p.m. Sunrise tomorrow at 5:14. Tide times today, we have a high tide at midday at 4.6 metres and a low tide at 25 past 6 this evening at 1 metre. And that is your weather for the Herne Bay area.
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That's the wonderful sound of Transvision Vamp there. Right, I've just loaded up an interview about the Herne Bay Land Train. I'll tell you when that's coming up. It's about sort of nearly 5 minutes, so I'll let you know when that's coming. It's taken a lot of my talk time, though, so I'll have to shut up. So let's get on with the music. This is Reggae by the Sea.

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4: Yeah, before we get on to the great songs for Herne Bay, we're just going to have a little listen to an interview about the Herne Bay Land Train and the launch. So it's just over 4 minutes, so see what you think.
5: You're listening to Cabin FM, and I'm here at the launch of the Herne Bay Land Train with the Lord Mayor of Canterbury, Councillor Alastair Brady. Thank you very much for joining us. Can you tell me, what are you expecting to get from having a land train here in Herne Bay?
6: Can I just first say it's a fantastic thing for Herne Bay. As many people should come down between now and the 31st, the end of this month. The land train will go from the central pier and then take you through 5 stops through Herne Bay. And it's a 20-minute ride. It's a hop-on, hop-off, and £2 a trip. And the whole spectacle, I'm looking in front of me. Obviously, you can't see it on radio. It's green with a couple of carriages. It looks fantastic. And it's hopefully going to get people from the pier to other places of Herne Bay, because Herne Bay is a fantastic town, and we want you to come and visit.
5: And are you going for a ride yourself?
6: I am. I've brought my mum and my son. You can hear him in the background. He just shouted, Daddy. He's really excited. He's 5 in September, and we're really looking forward to it.
5: So you're going to be one of the first passengers on the first trip of the first ever Herne Bay Land Train.
6: Yes, I'm looking down the line. There's probably about 30 people, so it's really excited. There's a real buzz, and really looking forward to it. And even though it is a bit cloudy, the weather, a bit of wind, but it's really nice and warm, so come down to Herne Bay and try it yourself.
5: Thank you very much for joining us on Cabin FM.
6: Thank you for having me.
5: And I'm here at the queue for the Herne Bay Land Train first ever trip, and I'm here with Callum, is that right?
7: Yes.
5: And why are you here, Callum?
7: Because me and my brother never been on the train before. And never been on the land train before, here.
5: Are you local to Herne Bay?
7: Yes.
5: So what are you looking forward to most?
7: Oh, like about the trip.
5: Yeah. And you're going to stay on it right the way through to the end?
7: Yeah.
5: So we'll see you back at the pier here in about half an hour then?
7: Yes.
5: Right. Thank you very much for talking to us. Have a good trip.
7: Thanks.
5: You're listening to Cabin FM, and I'm here in the queue for the first ever trip of the Herne Bay Land Train with Ellie. And this is your daughter, I take it?
8: Yes, she is. This is Bonnie.
5: And why have you come down here?
8: We are from Essex, and we're down for the weekend by the seaside, aren't we, Bonnie? Yeah. And we've got a group of friends all on their way. And we fancied a ride on the train to see the town, didn't we?
5: So do you know Herne Bay at all?
8: We don't, no.
5: Oh, so this will be a good introduction
8: for
5: you.
8: It will, it definitely.
5: Well, there's a bit of a queue ahead of you. I hope you get on.
8: Thank you very much.
5: And I'm here at the launch of the Herne Bay Land Train with Sir Roger Gale. Sir Roger, I understand you've been campaigning for this for quite a while.
9: For, I think it's probably about 10 years.
5: So no wonder you're here.
9: And finally, it's delivered. Okay, it's only for the festival week as a starter. But if it works well, I'm assured that the council will try and make it more permanent. Problem they've got, well, I was talking to Russell, who's the owner, is that the summer season in this country is too short to have them, because they're very expensive. It costs a couple of hundred thousand quid for one of these and £300,000 apparently for an electric one. So they're not cheap. But aren't they beautiful? And isn't it wonderful? And look at all these people who want to come and ride on it.
5: I can't think of another seaside town in the county that's got one of these.
9: There isn't. There isn't. There are one or two others dotted around the country that I do know of, but there's none in Kent. This is a first. And I'm absolutely certain that it'll be packed all week. Weather's going to get better again. We should have a wonderful festival week, and it's running all around the town, and for £2.
5: And you can
9: hop on and hop off, exactly. So you've got a wristband, and you can hop on and hop off all day. I mean, it's incredible value for money. I think it's wonderful. I'm really, really thrilled that at last we've got it moving.
5: Thank you, Sir Roger, for joining us here on Cabin FM.
9: Thank you for talking to me.
5: You're listening to Cabin FM, and I'm here with Craig, who is the driver of the Herne Bay Land Train. Hi, Craig. Now, are you driving this the whole week?
10: Yes, I'm here all week, yes. I'm here until Saturday.
5: And what's the route you're going to be doing?
10: Okay, so we're going down along the promenade, and then we're going up towards the shops, and then round the back near the Memorial Park, and then back down to the promenade.
5: And what are the particular skills you need driving one of these, especially through traffic and people stepping out with their ice creams, not looking, and all that sort of thing that goes on in the seaside town?
10: Oh, you need eyes everywhere. Like I say, it's a not easy job. You can't drive this train on just a car licence. You need a coach licence. So you've got to be qualified for it and go through lots of training. But yeah, you need eyes everywhere with the bumps and the pedestrians, cars. Yeah.
5: And I see you've got an assistant who, I was going to say, is in the passenger seat, but actually they're in the driving seat.
10: At this minute in time, yeah, they're not driving, thank God, but they are in my passenger seat with me.
5: This is your dog?
10: So we've got two Cavalier King Charles. We've got a puppy who's nearly one in August, and then we've got Bailey, who's 5 years old.
5: So Bailey's here for the launch trip?
10: They're here for the ride, yes. They're here for the whole week.
5: Well, look, thanks for bringing the train with you, and I wish you all the best for the week.
10: Thank you very much. Thank you.

0: entertainment news on Cabin FM, brought to you by Herne Bay Pier, home of Summer Nights on the Pier. A season of concerts from some of the country's best tribute acts.
1: The Duchess of Sussex described her husband as a charmer after he made a surprise video call during her appearance on MasterChef Australia. Meghan appeared as a guest judge on the 18th season of The Cooking Show on Sunday, where contestants were challenged to transform a staple ingredient into a dish fit for a duchess. The couple spoke during the show's judging portion when Harry called to check in. Former US President Barack Obama is to tour the UK in a series of on-stage interviews. The 64-year-old, who became the first black president of the United States in 2009, will take an evening with President Barack Obama to Belfast, Glasgow and Manchester, following shows at the O2 in London and the 3 Arena in Dublin last year. And Sir Mick Jagger's Rolling Stones bandmates, past and present, have wished him a happy 83rd birthday. The singer's birthday on Sunday came just weeks after the band released their latest studio album, Foreign Tongues, on July the 10th.
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Right, let's have a quick look at what's going on at the Cavanagh Cinema today, Monday the 27th of July. We've got a number of films to tell you about. Moana live action. Moana answers the ocean's call and for the first time voyages beyond the reef of her island of Motu Nui with the infamous demigod Mau on an unforgettable journey to restore prosperity to her people. And that is on today at 4 o'clock. Then we've got the new film by Christopher Nolan, The Odyssey. Odysseus, the legendary king of Ithaca, embarks on a long and perilous journey home following the Trojan War. Throughout his voyage, he is forced to confront the whims of gods, mythological monsters, and the trials that stretch both his cunning and his humanity to the breaking point. And that is a bit of an epic. I think it's nearly three hours long. So that's on at 3 o'clock today and 7 o'clock. Then we've got another one for the kids. It's Minions and Monsters. This is the rambunctious, ridiculous and totally true story of how the Minions conquered Hollywood, became movie stars, lost everything, unleashed monsters onto the world and then banded together to try and save the planet from the mayhem they had themselves created. That is on today at 12:30. And then finally we've got Toy Story 5, another one for the kids. When Bonnie receives a lily pad tablet as a gift and becomes obsessed, Buzz, Woody, Jesse and the rest of the gang's job becomes exponentially harder when they have to go head to head with the all new threat to playtime. And that is on at 1 o'clock today. So if you fancy a bit of air conditioning and getting out of it, then get yourself off to the cinema.

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6: And we're rapidly heading towards the end of the show. I don't know where the time goes, but fortunately we're going to play out with some absolute bangers. So the first couple I've got lined up, one's by a band called Embrace, a song called Gravity, and then the wonderful Queen and I Wanna Break Free. Enjoy these.
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Ah, the wonderful sound of Queen there, and the beautiful voice of Freddie Mercury, I Want to Break Free. Before that, we had Embrace with their song Gravity. Okay, we're going to carry on with the bangers now. We've got Franz Ferdinand coming up with one of their later singles called Hooked, and then we're going to the soundtrack from Pitch Perfect with Jessie J and Flashlight.

That was Jessie J there with Flashlight from the soundtrack of Pitch Perfect. And before that, we have Franz Ferdinand Hooked. We're at the end of the show. We've only got one more song to play. We're going to play out with Erasure today. So stick around with Cabin FM for the rest of the day, if you can. And 94.6 on the FM. After the news, we've got Steve Ralph coming up. I'm his warm-up man, as he likes to remind me every time he sees me. He's on between 12 and 1. And that after that is John Bailey in the chair between 1 and 4. Following John, we've got Michael Dunn with his drive time show between 4 and 6. And then Brandon Nicholson with his extra lap between 6 and 7. So loads more after that as well. Just remains for me to say thank you for listening. As always, I've really loved presenting to you today. I'll see you again next week. Take care. Bye.

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0: in Wales and Scotland, with some people told to evacuate there as well.
1: Three people have died after getting into difficulty at sea. A man and a woman have both been pronounced dead after being pulled from the sea at Fistral Beach in Newquay. Meanwhile, a man's died at West Wittering Beach in Sussex. Another remains in hospital. The funeral director, who kept bodies and gave people the wrong ashes, has apologised while on his way into court. 48-year-old Robert Bush from Otley in West Yorkshire has pleaded guilty to 67 offences and is due to be sentenced this week. Police have shot dead the man accused of carrying out a fatal attack at Berlin Pride at the weekend. Abdul Borlaut, a German citizen with links to the Islamic State group, is accused of targeting those attending the festival. TV presenter and comedian Bill Oddie has died at the age of 85. He became a household name in the 70s as part of the comedy trio The Goodies, before concentrating on his love of wildlife as one of the original hosts of TV Spring Watch. He was also an active campaigner against fox hunting.
2: People pay thousands of pounds for a weekend shooting or hunting, and those are the only people that this would benefit. There's a whole batch of people in Parliament who, they love country sports, as they call it. Blood sports, as I call it.
1: And former US President Barack Obama's to tour the UK. The 64-year-old is taking his on-stage interview show to a number of cities across the UK after a successful run in London and Dublin last year. That's the latest from Radio News Up. I'm David Hall.
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1: Dry and sunny in the south, cloudier and wetter in the north, but rain will spread east and could be heavy at times. Warmest in the south though, with a high of 27 degrees Celsius.
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6: A big thanks to my top warm-up man, JP John Parsons, for another great morning show. I'm Steve Ralph, and welcome along to another 20 tunes from the fabulous 50s on Steve's 50s Hour. Yeah, we, as always, we're starting off with a track from 1950. This time it's Mabel Scott and Baseball Boogie.

The great way to kick the show off today, Mabel Scott. We kicked off with from 1950, Baseball Boogie, and followed there with Mel Robbins and Save It. If you're new to the show, I'm Steve Ralph. This is something we do each and every Monday between midday and one, playing you some of the best sounds of the 1950s, a decade that gets a raw deal on the radio typically, but not us here at Cabin FM. He's Daryl Fouts now, and Shake It Up and Move.

0: Jimmy Pritchett there, back from 1958, Nothing on My Mind, and we preceded that with Daryl Fouts and Shake It Up and Move. 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
3: 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The imposing Reculver Towers are on our doorstep. 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

Chicago, Illinois. That's Thomas Adrian Sands, better known as Tommy Sands, and Sing Boy Sing. And it was a two in the row from 1958. We preceded Tommy Sands with the Dan Lears and One Summer Night. Let's go back to the beginning of the decade with Ella Fitzgerald. I've Got a Crush on You.

There we went from one extent to the other. Ella Fitzgerald, I've Got a Crush on You, from the beginning of the decade, and the other end of the decade, 1959. Frankie Lane there, and Champion the Wonder Horse here on Steve's 50s Hour.

And we had the Dolls Dickens Quintet, who were American R&B and jump blues musical group led by bassist Dolls Dickens. And that was Gonna Rock This Morning. And before that, we had the Cellos and Girlie That I Love. Let's go back to 1953 with Anita O'Day. And ain't this a wonderful day? You're on 94.6 Cabin FM.

0: That are two in a row from 1958. The Cadillacs, Holy Smoke Baby. And we preceded that with Billie Holiday and You've Changed. This is Steve's 50s Hour here on 94.6 Cabin FM. 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

great track there from Johnny Mathis, Chances Are. And we preceded that with Pat Boone and Remember Your Mind here on 94.6 Cabin FM. Coming up next, we've got a track from Sammy Hagen and Tail Light.

0: It's the Jukes there, Shimmies and the Shakes, and we preceded that with Sammy Hagen and Tail Light here on Steve's 50s Hour. Don't forget that email address, it's studio@cabin.fm.
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Del Grant, back from 1958, and The End. And we're just about out of time. Thank you so much for your company today. I'll be back next Monday at midday to do it all again. Big thanks, as always, to Tom Thompson, my researcher, who's researched all these great tracks that we've played today. And this has been a Rainbow Studio production for 94.6 Cabin FM. Playing us out today, going back to 1950 with Milt Buckner. And this is called Back Alley Blues.

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3: Emergency services are bracing for more wildfires across Britain. Matthew Dudley has more.
4: Temperatures in England and Wales are set to climb yet again with a fourth heatwave on the horizon.

0: Andy Burnham's to meet Ukraine's President Zelensky later. He's the first international leader to meet the new Prime Minister. And wildlife presenter Bill Oddie has died at the age of 85. That's the latest from Radio News Hub. I'm David Hall.
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0: Dry and sunny in the south, cloudier and wetter in the north, but rain will spread east and could be heavy at times. Warmest in the south though, with a high of 27 degrees Celsius.
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say welcome and thank you for joining me this afternoon on Cabin FM. I'm JB, your host through till 4 o'clock, and I shall be playing, as always, wonderful great music here with the likes of Lily Allen, ABBA, Calvin Harris and Rihanna, Coldplay, Demi Lovato. Oh, more you can shake a stick at, as my grandma used to say. Well, we just heard the Waterboys with The Hole of the Moon. Now we have Elephant Ears, would you believe, with Shirley Callahan, Haunting My Shadows.

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You're listening to Afternoons on Cabin FM with me, JB. That was ABBA and Angel Eyes. Well, a quick look at the newspaper headlines. Front page says, the main story is summer patrols, security guards back on the streets to tackle yob behaviour. And the other one says, where are we going to park? Anger over new £100 fines at packed David Lloyd Club. Well, I should be telling you more about that later on as the afternoon goes by. And now we have Alison Limerick and Where Love Lives taking us up to the sports news by David Lloyd.

0: Cabin FM Sports News, brought to you with David Lloyd Clubs Herne Bay. 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
1: Mayo's Gaelic football team have ended a 75-year losing streak after winning the coveted All-Ireland Championship at Croke Park. Some fans put the win down to an expired curse and the county's young superstar players.
2: This is our fourth All-Ireland final supporting Mayo, and this is a dream come true.
3: Can't believe it. I believed in the curse until about 15 minutes ago.
4: They played really well.
1: Elsewhere, Luke Littler cruised his way to retaining his world match play title in Blackpool. He beat Gerwin Price 18-9, averaging over 111 in the final. The teenager says it's been one of the best darting weeks of his life. Lando Norris has won the Hungarian Grand Prix ahead of a battling Max Verstappen. Oscar Piastri, who led for much of the race but was passed by Norris, retired with a gearbox issue. Championship leader Kimi Antonelli came home third to extend his lead going into the summer break. And Celtic have been drawn away to Dundee United in the last 16 of the Premier Sports Cup. Rangers will host holders St Mirren, whose 1-0 home defeat to Dunfermline on Sunday afternoon meant they lost their seeding.
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0: time for today's What's On at the Herne Bay Festival Official Guide. Over 3 weeks in July and August, the programme is packed, seaside fun and more for adults, for children, for everyone.
1: Well, let me tell you some of what's going on. Right, July the 28th, that's Tuesday. Live music with Huge Henry at the Cosmic Sailor in Mortimer Street. You know, again, live music, acoustic night at the Old Garage Bar, Hampton Park on the 29th of July. Herne Bay History Trail, July the 30th. That's Herne Bay Historical Record Society, Putman House in Hanover Square. And looking a bit further forward, the 29th of July, Walk and Talk, the shorter walk leaving the Clock Tower in Herne Bay. And then we have good old Putch and Judy, opposite Kane's Amusement Park on the 30th of July, and Herne Bay Cartoon Festival. And we have, that's the 31st of July, right the way through to the 13th of August. There we are. There's more than ever you can shake a stick at, good old grandma.
0: This seaside fun and more at the annual Herne Bay Festival. 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
1: Well, we just heard Black Magic Woman from Fleetwood Mac, and before that, we heard Calvin Harris and Rihanna, and This Is What You Came For. 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

You're listening to Afternoons here on Cabin FM with me, JB. And that was The Beautiful South and Perfect Ten. Right, summer patrols, headlines on the Home Bay Gazette. Security guards back on the streets to tackle your behaviour. And the story by Max Chesson says, security guards have been drafted in for a second summer to help tackle antisocial behaviour over the school holidays. Canterbury City Council has agreed to deal with private firm Acon Security, which will see enforcement teams take to the streets of Home Bay once again. The scheme was first introduced in 2025, last year, therefore, following a spate of problems. And it goes on to say, last year it was funded by the Kent Police and Crime Commissioner's Office, but this year Canterbury City Council will foot the £10,000 bill after being told that the PCC's office and Kent Police could not provide any cash. Well, there we go. Now, Gary Shearston and I Get a Kick Out of You.

That was the Electric Light Orchestra and Melting in the Sun. Well, it's very nearly 2 o'clock, time for the news and weather. But when I come back, I shall be playing you more great music, which is just what Cabin does. And I shall be telling you about things with On This Day. Now the Kinks taking us up to the hour with Sunny Afternoon.

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2: Emergency services are continuing to battle wildfires across parts of the UK and mainland Europe. Matthew Dudley reports.
3: Firefighters battled significant wildfires across the UK during the last heat wave, and temperatures are expected to climb to the 30s again this week. A yellow heat health alert's in place across large parts of England from tomorrow. Meanwhile, hundreds of thousands of people have been forced to flee their homes because of fires in France and Spain. Crews have already spent days fighting large wildfires in Wales and Scotland, with some people told to evacuate there as well.
2: Three people have died after getting into difficulty at sea. A man and a woman have both been pronounced dead at Fistral Beach in Newquay, and a man's died at West Wittering Beach in Sussex. The funeral director who kept bodies and gave people the wrong ashes has apologised while on his way into court. 48-year-old Robert Bush from Otley in West Yorkshire

0: airgold.co.uk.
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2: Dry and sunny in the south, cloudier and wetter in the north, but rain will spread east and could be heavy at times. Warmest in the south though, with a high of 27 degrees Celsius.
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Now, you were just listening then to Stevie Wonder and Signed, Sealed and Delivered, I'm Yours. Hi, I'm JB, with you through till 4 o'clock. And this hour, I shall be telling about things in days gone by with On This Day and giving you great music as well. Now we've got Westlife and First Time Feeling.

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1: And this is Soft Cell with Tainted Love. Taking us up to the outbreak. I shall be back with you very soon after that.

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You're listening to Afternoons on Cabin FM with me, JB, and that was Fleetwood Mac and Dreams. Well, today is National Scotch Day. That's not like Scotland, that's Scots Day. And a friend of mine has been asked what's the difference between Scotch and Scots. Came up with the answer, 50% proof. Well, there we go. You drink this one, it's National Scotch Day. National Chicken Finger Day, National Norfolk Day, and National Love is Kind Day. How about that? Right, now taking us up to the entertainment news, Sixpence and Other Richer with Kiss Me.

0: Entertainment news on Cabin FM, brought to you by Herne Bay Pier, home of Summer Nights on the Pier. A season of concerts from some of the country's best tribute acts.
1: The Duchess of Sussex described her husband as a charmer after he made a surprise video call during her appearance on MasterChef Australia. Meghan appeared as a guest judge on the 18th season of The Cooking Show on Sunday, where contestants were challenged to transform a staple ingredient into a dish fit for a duchess. The couple spoke during the show's judging portion when Harry called to check in. Former US President Barack Obama is to tour the UK in a series of on-stage interviews. The 64-year-old, who became the first black president of the United States in 2009, will take an evening with President Barack Obama to Belfast, Glasgow and Manchester, following shows at the O2 in London and the 3 Arena in Dublin last year. And Sir Mick Jagger's Rolling Stones bandmates, past and present, have wished him a happy 83rd birthday. The singer's birthday on Sunday came just weeks after the band released their latest studio album, Foreign Tongues, on July the 10th.
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1: And those events coming up are, we have Mamma Mia Night, Absolute ABBA Girls The Party. That's a charity one. That's the 28th of August. And the Comedy Club on the 18th of September with the likes of Tom Toll, Blank Payne, Richard Morton, Michael Akadiri. That's all there. The 18th of September. 16th of October, South Quayshed Live Lounge presents Luna Rays. And then on the 25th of October, Little Monster Halloween Disco. 31st of October, we have the Zombie Ball. And 12th of November, Drag Me to Bingo, Drag Night. And Whitstable, no, it's not Whitstable, it's Whit Sparkle Ball on the 14th of November. And the 29th, no, it's not the 29th at all. What are you doing here, John? That's the 27th of November. South Quayshed Country Collective presents Florence Somerville. 11th of December, the Comedy Club. And finally, Christmas Disco on the 18th of December.
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1: Well, we just heard The Supremes and You Can't Hurry Love. And before that, we had Adore You with Harry Styles. Well, on this day in 1549, the first Christian missionary to Japan, a Jesuit priest, Francis Xavier, reached Japan, but wasn't permitted to enter any port until August the 15th. How about that? I hope he knew it was Scotch Day and had plenty to keep him going. Right, what have we got now? We have Curtis Stigers and I Wonder Why, taking us up to the ad break. I shall be back here with more great music and what went on in days gone.

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I'm JB. Well, you just heard Knight Rider there by Electric Light Orchestra. Now, on this day in 1586, Walter Raleigh brought the first tobacco shipment into England from Virginia in America. Now, you know where it came from. We're stuck with it. Now, Queen and One Vision.

That was the Bay City Rollers and Keep On Dancing. Well, it's very nearly 3 o'clock, time for the news and weather. Taking us up there, we've got Alan Price and the house that Jack built. And when we come back, I shall be giving you some interesting facts about this weird and wonderful and slightly wacky world that we live in.

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1: Emergency services are bracing for more wildfires across the UK. Matthew Dudley has more.
2: Temperatures in England and Wales are set to climb yet again with a fourth heatwave on the horizon. During the last hot spell, firefighters tackled nearly 20 blazes, as parts of southern England could reach up to 32 or 33 degrees Celsius. The UK government also offered military support to help tackle the Cairngorms wildfire.
1: Robert Bush, the funeral director who gave people the wrong ashes, has apologised to grieving families on his way into court.
3: Mr. Bush, is that your final message? You're sorry.
1: Besieged by reporters, the 48-year-old from Otley in West Yorkshire has pleaded guilty to 67 offences and is currently in court for sentencing. Andy Burnham's to meet Ukraine's President Volodymyr Zelensky later. He's the first international leader to meet the new Prime Minister since he took office last week. And wildlife presenter Bill Oddie has died at the age of 85. That's the latest from Radio News Hub. I'm David Hall.
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I'm JB, your host through till 4 o'clock. Now we just heard Madonna and Open Your Heart. During this hour, great music as always, and as we're telling you about this weird, wonderful and wacky world that we live in with some weird, wonderful, wacky facts. Now, Damian Madison, 38th Paradigm

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1: And this is McFly with Five Colours in Her Hair, taking us out the Abra. Don't go away, I've got more great music and a few facts for you coming up.

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You're listening to Cabin FM with me, JB, and that was Stephanie DeSykes and Born With a Smile on My Face. Well then, did you know that the longest movie ever made was the 1997 Swedish film The Cure for Insomnia? It ran for 85 hours and the film's creator stated the purpose of the epic was not to educate or entertain, but to put people to sleep. Here we go. Now taking us up to the sports news with David Light, Coolio. See you.

0: Cabot FM Sports News, brought to you with David Lloyd Clubs Herne Bay. 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
1: Real Madrid have set a price of £137 million to sell Vinicius Jr. this summer. The 26-year-old's been linked with a move to Arsenal. Gianni Infantino's accused his World Cup critics of spreading hate and false rumours. The president of World Football's governing body has written a lengthy open letter attempting to justify FIFA's handling of the event. Lincoln City bosses say they intend to do all they can to stay in the Championship. The Imps sealed promotion to the second tier in April after a 65-year absence, and will now go up against the likes of West Ham, Burnley and Wolves. Chief Executive Liam Scully insists it won't be a flying visit in the top flight.
2: We're here in the Championship as a serious, you know, competitors. We're not here intended to be tourists. So, you know, ultimately that doesn't deter us. We're just proud to have our place in the Championship and, you know, want to give it a real good go and be as competitive as we can, you know, both on and off the field.
1: And the long-awaited heavyweight fight between Tyson Fury and Anthony Joshua has moved a step closer, but officials insist there are a number of hurdles to overcome.
0: Cabin FM Sports News, brought to you with David Lloyd Clubs Herne Bay. 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

You're listening to Afternoons here on Cabin FM with me, JB, and that was Callum Scott and Dancing on My Own. Now, did you know that Whoopi Goldberg was the first female solo presenter for the Oscars? Yeah. Now, we've got Pat Clark and I Couldn't Live Without Your Love.

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0: This is Cabin FM. I'm JB, and that was DJ Jazzy Jeff and the Fresh Prince with Summertime. Now, did you know that The Shining was Stephen King's top grossing movie? After all the ones he did, that was the best. Barry White now, Just the Way You Are.
1: I never take anything for granted. Only a fool maybe takes things for granted. Just because it's here today, it can be gone tomorrow. And that's one thing that you'll never in your life ever have to worry about me. If I'll ever change towards you, because baby, I love you. Girl, I love you. Just the way you are.

all the way back from 1969. That was Lou Christie and I'm Gonna Make You Mine. Well, it's very nearly 4 o'clock. The time is up and time for me to be on my way. But before I do, let me just give you a rundown of what we got coming up. 4 till 6, Cabin Drive Time, Mike Dunn. 6 till 7, The Extra Lap with Brandon Nicholson. 7 till 9, The Gold Show with Andy Mayborn. 9 till 10, Steve's Pop Injustice with Steve Ralph. And then 10 till midnight, Stafford's World with Mark Stafford. I'm JB and looking forward to seeing you again. Well, actually, I'm going to see you tomorrow because I'm standing in for Chris Deasy at 1 o'clock. But I shall be back again next Monday, as always, at 1 o'clock. So now it's time for me to say goodbye and thank you for listening in. Remember, be kind to one another and stay safe out there. Now it's time for

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2: A care worker who took degrading pictures of dementia patients and sent them on Snapchat has been sentenced. 28-year-old Kiara Corvin has been handed a probation order and given 100 hours of community service. She committed the offences while working as a healthcare assistant at Craigavon Area Hospital. PSNI Detective Chief Inspector Claire McDonald spoke after the sentencing.
3: They and their families depended on former healthcare assistant Kiara Corvin to take care of them, and they trusted that she would maintain their health and their dignity as part of her caring role. She did not do this. Corvin exploited their vulnerabilities, and she did this for her own entertainment.
2: The funeral director, who kept bodies and gave people the wrong ashes, has apologised while on his way into court. 48-year-old Robert Bush from Otley in West Yorkshire has pleaded guilty to 67 offences and is due to be sentenced this week. More than 75 firefighters remain at the scene in the Cairngorms to tackle wildfire. The UK government has offered military support following a request by Scotland's Justice Secretary. But First Minister John Swinney says that's not necessary and the UK government can't offer much more.
4: We don't need any other help. We've got all the help we need on the ground, but we just needed additional aerial water spreading capacity, and the UK government doesn't have that. So I'm not rejecting anything, they just haven't got anything to offer us.
2: Meanwhile, heat health alerts have been upgraded to amber in some areas of England. In the fourth heat wave of the year, three people have died getting into difficulty in the water in Newquay and Sussex. The cost of supporting households affected by ground movement in a former pit village could cost tens of millions of pounds. That's what Energy Minister Michael Shanks has said. It follows a government announcement that it'll foot the bill for the response to the incident in Coles Norton, which has seen 97 households evacuated over safety concerns. And TV presenter Chris Packham is among those celebrating Bill Oddie, who died aged 85 on Saturday. That's the latest from Radio News Hub. I'm Holly Hughes.
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0: temperature of 19 degrees Celsius, 66 degrees Fahrenheit. Tomorrow will be bright and sunny with again a light southeasterly breeze. The maximum temperature will be 26 degrees Celsius, 79 degrees Fahrenheit. As for the tides today, currently the tide is dropping with the low tide due at 25 minutes past 6 this evening at a height of 1.1 metre. The next high tide is due at 23 minutes past midnight tonight at a height of 4.8 metres. So, thanks again, JB, for the last fun-filled 3 hours, and welcome to the Monday session of Drive Time here on wonderful Cabin FM with me, Mick Dunn. I'll be keeping you up to date with the traffic and travel locally, giving you details on the weather and tides, plus I hope you'll agree playing some fantastic songs. We're going to start off today all chilled, first with El Condor by Simon and Garfunkel, and following on with Oxygen by Jean-Michel Jarre. Enjoy.
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1: We're going to liven things up a bit now with Iggy Pop and Passenger. 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
1: 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We have emergency water main repair works on Oakdale Road, both ways next to Mickleborough Hill. And secondly, further water mains work along Clarence Road between C Street and Western Avenue. As for real-time traffic conditions, as always, the local area around the Sturry train station is busy on the section coming from Canterbury. I don't want to tempt fate, but that looks about it recently. Oh, sorry, now on the travel itself. But finally, onto the trains. The next London-bound train is the 1640 to Victoria, running on time. The next Ramsgate-bound train is the 1651, and again, running on time.
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1: 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What a voice.

0: entertainment news on Cabin FM, brought to you by Herne Bay Pier, home of Summer Nights on the Pier. A season of concerts from some of the country's best tribute acts.
1: Tributes have been paid to TV presenter and comedian Bill Oddie. The wildlife expert has died at the age of 85. He shot to fame as part of the comedy trio The Goodies before becoming the first presenter of TV's Spring Watch. Luke Little is to take part in a TV show in which members of the public attempt to beat him at darts. Beat Luke Littler, which will air on Netflix, will see hopefuls take on the world number one for a chance to win £501,000. Ryan Reynolds has walked the floor at San Diego Comic Con while dressed as Deadpool. The 49-year-old actor is marking the 10th anniversary by appearing at the annual fan convention. And the National Portrait Gallery has acquired a new portrait of pop star Charlie XCX. The photograph, which shows the singer leaning back against a wall wearing a white crop top and black jeans, was taken in 2024 by British photographer and director Harley Weir. Officials at the Portrait Gallery have described her as one of the defining artists of our time.
0: Summer Nights on Herne Bay Pier. Tell me more. 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
1: So let's start again with the roadworks locally, with just the two to mention. We have emergency water mains repair works on Oakdale Road, both ways next to Mickleborough Hill. And secondly, further water mains work along Clarence Road between C Street and Western Avenue. And as for the real-time traffic conditions, I don't really want to tempt fate here by saying, but it's only just one area of note, and that again is local to Sturry train station, which is busy on this section coming from Canterbury, which is about the norm this time of day. And finally, onto the trains. The next London-bound train is at 16:46 to St Pancras, which is on time, and the next Ramsgate-bound train is at 16:51, which is again on time.
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1: Two massive voices now. Kelly Jones from Stereophonics and, of course, Tom Jones with Mama Told Me Not To Come.

Habit Jones there with What Is Love. I've just noticed there's three Joneses we've had in the bounce now. Kelly Jones, Tom Jones and Howard Jones. Another 80s track next with Mark Almond and Gene Pitney with Something's Got a Hold of My Heart.

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2: A week after entering Downing Street, Andy Burnham has welcomed his first international visitor.
3: Vladimir, you are the first leader I have welcomed in person since taking office, and that is no accident. It is intended to send a very clear message. We are with Ukraine 100%. I am personally with you 100%, Mr. President.
2: The Prime Minister and Ukrainian President were addressing British and Ukrainian troops at Portsmouth Naval Base in Hampshire. Two people who died after getting into difficulty at sea were father and daughter. Officers were called to Fistral Beach in Newquay last night, following reports that two people had been pulled from the water. A man in his 60s and a woman in her 30s, who were both from Doncaster, were pronounced dead at the scene. A 28-year-old care worker has been sentenced after taking degrading pictures of dementia patients. Kiara Corvin sent out the images on Snapchat. She's been handed a probation order and given 100 hours of community service. One of the affected family members is Shirley Adamson.
4: We now live every day with the thoughts that our loved ones had no way of saying or showing how much of the fear or pain that she caused lingered with them in their final days.
2: Fire crews and planes are wrestling to bring a huge wildfire under control in southwest France. A French minister says the fire has stopped growing for now after 220,000 people were forced to flee around the city of Bordeaux. But with woodlands still smouldering, the minister cautioned that the battle is not yet won. And the King's right-hand man, Sir Clive Alderton, has announced he'll retire next year, 20 years after first joining the royal household. Sir Clive, who's the King and Queen's principal private secretary, will step down from his role coinciding with his 60th birthday in May. That's the latest from Radio News Hub. I'm Holly Hughes.
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8: So let's have a look at the weather here locally in Herne Bay. Tonight will be cloudy with a light south-easterly breeze and a maximum temperature of 19 degrees Celsius, 66 degrees Fahrenheit. Tomorrow will be bright and sunny with again a light south-easterly

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1: Next up, Nelly Furtado with Man Eater, and after the break, Gimme Shelter by the Rolling Stones, which incidentally is my mobile ringtone. 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
1: Let's start with roadworks locally, with just the two to mention. We have emergency water main repair work on Oakdale Road, both ways next to Mickleburg Hill. And secondly, further water mains work along Clarence Road between C Street and Western Avenue. As for the real-time traffic conditions, as always, the area local to Sturry train station is busy on the section coming from Canterbury. Traffic is also building up on the Old Thanet Way eastbound towards Greenhill Roundabout, which is basically in front of the little superstore there. Finally, onto the trains. The next London-bound train is the 17:39 to Victoria, which is on time, and the next Ramsgate-bound train is the 17:51, which is again on time.
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1: Now we've got Torn by Natalie Imbruglia. I think I said that right.

0: Cabot FM Sports News, brought to you with David Lloyd Clubs Herne Bay. Luxurious spa retreat, serene pools, dynamic gym spaces and vibrant social areas for the whole family. 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
1: Real Madrid have set a price of £137 million to sell Vinicius Jr. this summer. The 26-year-old's been linked with a move to Arsenal. Gianni Infantino's accused his World Cup critics of spreading hate and false rumours. The president of World Football's governing body has written a lengthy open letter attempting to justify FIFA's handling of the event. Lincoln City bosses say they intend to do all they can to stay in the Championship. The Imps seal promotion to the second tier in April after a 65-year absence, and will now go up against the likes of West Ham, Burnley and Wolves. Chief Executive Liam Scully insists it won't be a flying visit in the top flight.
2: We're here in the Championship as a serious, you know, competitors. We're not here intended to be tourists. So, you know, ultimately that doesn't deter us. We're just proud to have our place in the Championship and, you know, want to give it a real good go and be as competitive as we can, you know, both on and off the field.
1: And the long-awaited heavyweight fight between Tyson Fury and Anthony Joshua has moved a step closer, but officials insist there are a number of hurdles to overcome.
0: Cabin FM Sports News, brought to you with David Lloyd Clubs Herne Bay. 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
3: We had the Rolling Stones earlier, and now we've got moves like Jagger by Maroon 5 and Christina Aguilera. I knew I was going to have trouble with that. Christina Aguilera. And following on, you lucky people, Elvis and Burning Love.

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1: 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And after the break, the classic rock and roll star by who else but Oasis.

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1: So for the last time this afternoon, let's start with the roadworks locally with just the two to mention. We have emergency water main repair works on Oakdale Road, both ways next to Mickleborough Hill. And secondly, further water mains work along Clarence Road between C Street and Western Avenue. And as for the real-time traffic conditions, as always, the local area to Sturry train station is busy on the section, especially from Canterbury. And traffic is also building up, although it seems to ease slightly, on the Old Thanet Way eastbound towards Green Hill Roundabout, which is in front of the little superstore there. Finally, onto the trains. The next London-bound train is the 1818 to Victoria, running on time. The next Ramsgate-bound train is the 1816, again running on time.
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1: The fantastic, unique Barry White now with You See the Trouble with Me. What a voice and vibe. And this is for you, Sam.

So rounding things off this afternoon, we've got Simply Red and Something Got Me Started, and then finally the Lars with There She Goes. It just really remains for me to thank you for your company, and I really hope you enjoyed it as much as I did. Stick around for Brandon's shows next, which will, of course, be great. And I'll hopefully catch up with you again next week. Same time, same place, here on wonderful Cabin FM. 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
2: Andy Burnham's welcome to Volodymyr Zelensky to the UK.
3: We know your fight is vital for our security, but this is also something that we feel in our gut. We do not like injustice in this country. We don't like to see innocent people suffering. So we are with you. The whole country is with you.
2: He says having the Ukrainian president as his first visitor was an intentional and symbolic step. The funeral director, who kept bodies and gave people the wrong ashes, has apologised while on his way into courts. 48-year-old Robert Bush from Otley in West Yorkshire has pleaded guilty to 67 offences and is due to be sentenced this week. And a pro-Palestine protester who climbed Big Ben barefoot and sat there for 17 hours has been handed a suspended prison sentence. Daniel Day, who's 30, triggered a major emergency services response and caused road closures around Westminster when he scaled the London landmark. That's the latest from Radio News Hub. I'm Holly Hughes.
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7: Tonight will start partly cloudy, but skies are expected to become mostly clear later. Tomorrow will be dry and very warm with sunny spells and some patchy cloud with low temperatures of 20 degrees.
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7: Hello, good evening, and welcome to Cabin Anthems with me, Brandon. Great to have you company this evening, whether you are getting ready for dinner or just having a really nice chilled in. We have got you covered. We've got anthems for the next hour, just like this one. This is Really Love.

to 20 Kid and Jay-Z Stretch there with Too Many Nights here on Cap'n Anthems. How is everybody? Hope you've all had a fabulous weekend. I went into town yesterday because it was my mama's birthday on Saturday. Happy birthday to my beautiful mama. Isn't she amazing? Best mother in the world. And we went into town yesterday with my family, which was really nice, and there was a really nice little choo-choo train. I didn't see it in real life though. I only saw it on Facebook. I know, proper middle-aged school mum right here on Facebook. I know. But if you want to get on it, it is £2. It's for £2, and you can hop on it on and off all day. It is running every day this week until Friday. So if you've got little ones that want to go and see the train, it takes you all around Herne Bay. I would highly recommend it. It is brilliant. Such a shame they're not going to run it all through summer, because that would be amazing. Right, so you can find out more information on our Facebook page, as I know there was a video of the train on there. So if you want to also see the train, you can see it on our Facebook page at Cabin FM. So yeah, so running every day this Friday. Right, up next, it's Physical by Dua Lipa.

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to be born again. Born Again by Lisa there, here on Cabin Anthems. Watching that is brilliant. I heard on the news, was it on the news or was it on the radio? I think it was on the radio, actually. Might have been on one of the news bulletins this morning, that we are meant to have another heat wave. Now, I think they said this is our third heat wave this year. Like, our third heat wave. Bring it on, summer. I am here for you. I am ready. Like, my summer outfits are planned. I am here for you. Bring it towards me. Bring the good energy. Bring the sunshine. Like, let's get barbecues ready. Let's have more barbecues. Let's do more fun things out. This is how excited I am about this heat wave that I can't speak. So I hope that we get another heat wave. Many of you might be disappointed, like, ugh, another heat wave, can't deal with it, da da da. But I love the heat wave. I love it. Like, for people that know me, I am already quite tanned. So, I mean, and we're only in July, so, and I don't usually get tan this early. So I've had it all the way through mid-June this tan and it's still surviving. Right, up next it is Secrets by Ray Guard and the Fabulous Ray.

Becky Hill and Sagala with Heaven on My Mind there on Cabin Anthems. Great to have a company this evening. I'll tell you what, Becky Hill, she is coming back to Kent. She was at Dreamland a couple of years ago and she is coming to Canterbury. Can you believe it? I was looking at tickets the other day actually. And I thought, if I save up a bit, I could probably go. So there we go. Right, after the ad breaks, I have got some more tunes on the way from Jason Derulo and Miley Cyrus.

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0: Hello, my name is Max and I'm from Chislett Primary School and you are listening to Cabin FM 94.6. I hope you have a nice day and enjoy the music. Bye for now.
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TikTok by Clean Bandit there and Mabel. We're nearly coming to the end of Carbon Anthems. Can you believe it? And you know what? Beautiful weather. I know I mentioned about the heat wave earlier and everything else, but I'm literally doing the show tonight and I'm sweating. Like, it's actually unbelievable. I've put joggers on and I'm going to be honest, I think it was a bad choice of clothing today, because I am literally, my legs are sweating, to be truthfully honest with you. But it's okay, nobody can see me and nobody can smell me. I'll get changed right after this show into some shorts, because I think my legs need to air. Right, up next, it is Miley Cyrus with Prisoner.

0: let me go.
1: Miley Cyrus and Prisoner there here on Gambling Anthems. Right, I want to just clarify something. So, guys, I'm going to give you a bit of advice to all the listeners listening tonight. You know, you order stuff with Temu, Shein, Amazon. Make sure you always check the description box, because I thought I ordered something, right? A bit of a gadget. Well, it arrived today. It's not the gadget itself, it's the case for the gadget. And I was like, oh, okay. So, I think I need to treat myself and basically get the gadget so it can go in the case. So, a bit of advice for you guys. Always check your description and the title of what you're actually buying, because you don't want to make the same mistake as me. We've got a case laying around now with no gadget in it. Like, it's a bit useless, isn't it? Right, up next in just a minute, it is George Ezra with Dance All Over Me.

0: That was George Ezra with Dance All of Me, and that is it for the hour. The hour has gone. That is it. Cabin Anthems is over. It has been a wonderful hour keeping you all company. Thanks so much for tuning in. I really appreciate it. Andy is up next with the Gold Show, so make sure you stay and tune in with him because he has some brilliant tunes coming up on the way. Going back into the decade. Have a brilliant rest of your evening in the sunshine. Go and get out in the sunshine. It is beautiful. Absolutely beautiful. Go out, get a nice glass of wine, dinner, or even go to the beach. Go to the beach and just have a really nice chilled evening. But I will see you all next week, Monday morning, nice and early at 7 o'clock in the morning for the Cabin Breakfast Club. So I will see you all next week. Bye. Ciao.
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2: A squeezing across the chest. A feeling of unease. 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
2: A man who climbed Big Ben and sat there for 17 hours in a pro-Palestine protest has been handed a suspended sentence. 30-year-old Daniel Day met his supporters outside Southwark Crown Court.
3: Well, if it's not obvious, I think I'd prison. So that's the result. But yeah, so result, not in prison, happy with that.
2: The court heard how Day cost the taxpayer at least £92,000 as he refused to come down and live-streamed his protest on Instagram. The thoughts of the Prince and Princess of Wales are with everyone affected by the devastating wildfires across France, Spain and the UK. That's in a message from William on social media. He added that the blazes are a stark reminder of the challenges posed by an increasingly extreme climate. A week after entering Downing Street, Andy Burnham has welcomed his first international visitor.
4: Vladimir, you are the first leader I have welcomed in person since taking office, and that is no accident. It is intended to send a very clear message. We are with Ukraine 100%. I am personally with you 100%. Mr. President.
2: The Prime Minister and Ukrainian President were addressing British and Ukrainian troops at Portsmouth Naval Base in Hampshire. A care worker who took degrading pictures of dementia patients and sent them on Snapchat has been sentenced. 28-year-old Kiara Corvin has been handed a probation order and given 100 hours of community service. She committed the offences while working as a healthcare assistant at Craigavon Area Hospital. And the King's right-hand man, Sir Clive Alderton, has announced he'll retire next year, 20 years after joining the royal household. Sir Clive, who's the King and Queen's principal private secretary, will step down from his role coinciding with his 60th birthday in May. That's the latest from Radio News Hub. I'm Holly Hughes.
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2: Heavy and more persistent outbreaks of rain moving in overnight, accompanied by brisk winds in some parts. Mostly dry elsewhere with some clear spells and generally warm with lows of 15 degrees Celsius.
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Good evening, Hernby, and welcome along to the Cabin FM Gold Show. 5.5 minutes now past seven on this Monday evening. Welcome along to 2 hours of the best of the 60s, 70s and the 80s. And what a great hit to start off with. Tommy James and the Shondells and the original version of the song I Think We're Alone Now. 20 years later, exactly, Tiffany, 1987, had a hit with the same song. Now we're off to the disco for the second track on the show, into the 70s. This is The Tramps and Zing, I Went to the Strings of My Heart.

Clark. I thought I'd do a couple of tracks here from Al Wilson. Al Wilson had a big hit on the Northern Soul scene with a track called The Snake, and then he followed that up with a great smoochy track called Show and Tell a little bit later on. So two from Al Wilson, one a Northern Soul dance hit and one a smoochy.

one of my favourite Smoochie dance tracks there. That was Al Wilson, Show and Tell. Before that was Al Wilson, had a track called The Snake. Now let's go back to the 60s, shall we? 1967, The Sound of Rain. Haven't heard that for a while. This one from The Move, Flowers in the Rain.

making it three in a row from the 60s, a trio of tracks from that great decade. Their wonderful voice, absolutely wonderful. Julie London and Why Don't You Do Me Right. Sweet Inspiration, Johnny Johnson and the Bandwagon. And before that, The Move were there with Flowers in the Rain. Now, this is The Crusaders featuring Randy Crawford, Street Life. Before Soft Cell, say hello, wave goodbye.

Mark Oldman and Soft Cell, Say Hello, Wave Goodbye, back to 1982. Now back into the 1960s with a couple of Motown masterpieces. We've not had Motown on the show so far this evening.

voice, the super sweet sound there of Minnie Riperton and Loving You. Now let's try for a little Temptation, shall we, with Marty Pello, Wet, Wet, Wet, and then Paul Young, Come Back and Stay.

Paul Young there, and we have another song from Paul Young in the second hour of the show. Now though, back to 1967 with the Association and Windy.

The Association and Windy takes us to 3.5 minutes now before 8 o'clock. Stay tuned, there'll be plenty more great music to come here in the next 60 minutes on the Cameron FM Gold Show. We have got music from Kid Creole and the Coconuts, The Miracles, Erasure, Nina Simone, Billy Paul, lots more great songs. Taking us to that second hour though, this is Bonnie Tyler, holding out for a hero.

to the second hour of the Cabin FM Gold Show. 4 minutes now past 8 o'clock. Time now for a remix. This is Paul Young, and it's a remix version of a hit that was originally in the 1960s, I believe. Oh, I've forgotten actually who did it originally. I'll have to look that up. But it's Paul Young's version of I'm Gonna Tear Your Playhouse Down.

12-inch remix version there of I'm Gonna Tear Your Playhouse Down by Paul Young. And while that was on, I did in fact look up who originally had a hit with it, and it was Anne Peebles. That lady also had a hit with I Can't Stand the Rain, didn't she? That was a hit for her too. But she was the first person to do that particular song. Great remix version there from Paul Young. Now we're going to stay in the 1980s with this one from Erasure

back to the 80s with Erasure and Victim of Love, and that was Corinne Jury, Andy Connell, better known as Swing Out Sister from 1989, and a track called You On My Mind. Now let's go back to the 1960s, shall we? 66 years ago, Brenda Lee and I Want To Be Wanted.

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amazing Nina Simone, what a voice. And I Put a Spell on You, 1969. Now coming forward 4 years with a Philadelphia classic. This time from Billy Paul, Me and Mrs. Jones.

Sounded like a lady there. That was the Four Tops. Now it's time to have a look at this week's musical birthdays. People born in the world of popular music on the 27th of July. Back in 1930, Scottish session drummer Andy White, affectionately christened the Fifth Beatle, as he was known for replacing Ringo Starr on drums on the Beatles' first single, Love Me Do. White was featured on the American 7-inch single release of the song, which also appeared on the band's debut album in Britain. The album was called Please Please Me. He also played on PS I Love You, which was the B-side of Love Me Do. White also worked with Chuck Berry, Billy Fury, Herman's Hermits and Tom Jones. 1933, Nick Reynolds from the Kingston Trio. Their big hit was Tom Dooley. They also had nine other US Top 40 hits. 1941, Scottish songwriter Andrew McMaster from British pub rock band The Motors had the 1978 UK number 4 single Airport. I'm not going to play that, but I'm going to play their hit called Forget About You. 1943, Al Ramsey, bass player from the American 1960s era pop and rock group Gary Lewis and the Playboys. Their big hit was the 1965 US number 1 single This Diamond Ring and 11 other US top 40 hits. 1944, Bobby Gentry was born on this day, US singer-songwriter, notable as one of the first female country artists to compose and produce her own material. Gentry rose to international fame with her intriguing southern gothic narrative, Ode to Billy Joe, in 1967. I'm going to play a song from Billy, but it's not that, Bobby, rather, it's not that one, it's I'll Never Fall in Love Again. 1947, Shelley Clarke, American singer, dancer and actress, best known as a founding member of the 1970s R&B girl group Honeycomb. They had the 1971 US number one single with Want Ads. 1949, Maureen McGovern was born. Her big single was the US number one single, 1973, The Morning After. Where are we now? 1950, Michael Vaughan from Paper Lace. I've got a song from them shortly, Billy Don't Be a Hero. That was a hit in 1974, a UK number one. And finally, 1953, Susie Carr, Will to Power singer, had the 1989 UK number six single, Baby I Love Your Way, and Freebird, double A-side. So as I say, I've chosen three of those. Michael Vaughan, Paper Lace, Billy Don't Be a Hero, Bobby Gentry, I'll Never Fall in Love Again, and Andrew McMaster together with The Motors, and Forget About You. Three tracks up next year on The Gold Show from our birthday artists. People born on the day this in popular music on this day, 27th of July.

tracks featuring our birthday artists there here on The Gold Show. Now, an absolute classic from the long, hot summer of 1976, so 50 years ago. Candy Staton, what a great tune. Young Hearts Run Free.

Miracles without Smokey Robinson there from 1960. Shop Around. Now coming forward 10 years with the Shy Lights, 1970. You Are My Woman.

that will be Kid Creole and the Coconuts. Annie, I'm not your daddy. You try telling that to the CSA. Yeah, how it gets you. I hope you enjoyed our selection of hits this evening from the 60s, 70s and the 80s. And that you'll join me next Monday between 7 and 9 for 2 more hours of hits from those 3 great decades. Stay tuned after the news. It is Steve Ralph here with Steve's Pop Injustice. And then after the news at 10, between 10 and midnight, it will be Mark Stafford. Stafford's World, 2 more hours of great music to see out your Monday evening. From me until next week, have a great week.

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1: Equalities Minister Bridget Phillipson has been appointed Labour Party chairwoman by Andy Burnham. Announcing her appointment, the Prime Minister says she'll make sure the Labour Party is match fit for the next election. Armed officers will be deployed for the UK's largest Pride festival. It's following the attack on Berlin's Pride events. Defence Secretary Wes Streeting has condemned the absolutely horrific van and stabbing attack in the German capital that left one person dead and injured at least 29 others. A man who climbed Big Ben and sat there for 17 hours in a pro-Palestine protest has been handed a suspended sentence. 30-year-old Daniel Day met his supporters outside Southwark Crown Court.
2: Well, if it's not obvious, I think I'd prison. So that's the result. But yeah, so result, not in prison, happy with that.
1: The courts heard how Day cost the taxpayer at least £92,000 as he refused to come down and live-streamed his protest on Instagram. A 28-year-old care worker has been sentenced after taking degrading pictures of dementia patients. Chiara Corvin sent out the images on Snapchat. She's been handed a probation order and given 100 hours of community service. One of the affected family members is Shirley Adamson.
3: I live every day with the thoughts that our loved ones had no way of saying or showing how much of the fear or pain that she caused lingered with them in their final days.
1: And farming leaders are calling for measures to improve resilience to climate change. It comes as the hot, dry conditions have led to early harvests this year. Meanwhile, heat health alerts for much of the UK have been upgraded to amber as the UK's fourth heatwave of the year looms. That's the latest from Radio News Hub. I'm Holly Hughes.
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1: Some patchy light rain and heavier, more persistent outbreaks in some parts accompanied by brisk winds. Mostly dry elsewhere with clear spells and lows of 15 degrees Celsius.
5: Across the bay.
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And a warm welcome along to another edition of Steve's Pop Injustice here on 94.6 Gabin FM, looking at tracks that peaked at number two, didn't quite reach that number one spot. That's Birds of a Feather there from Billie Eilish, which was at its peak, number two, weekend in the 1st of August 2024. And Stop From Getting Any Further Up the Charts by Sabrina Carpenter. And Please, Please, Please. Great to have your company here on 94.6 Cabin FM. It's Take That Now, back from 2010 and The Flood.

0: Well, that's Take That, back from 2010, with a track taken from their album Progress. The song received acclaim from critics who praise its anthemic sound and Robbie Williams' vocals, peaking at number 2 in the charts, and it was a hit internationally. It was blocked from getting to that top spot by Bruno Mars and Just the Way You Are. Let's go back to 1958 now with Elvis Presley. And this is King Creole here on Steve's Pop Injustice.
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0: back from 1958. So the great Elvis Presley and King Creole, taken from the album of the same name. It was blocked from getting any further up the charts by Stupid Cupid, week ending the 23rd of October 1958 by Connie Francis.
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A Matthew and Son, a song written and released by singer-songwriter Cat Stevens in 1966, the 30th of December. But it peaked in the charts in a week ending the 8th of February 1967, blocked from getting any further up the charts by the Monkees. And I'm a Believer. Let's go back to 1978 with one of those great songs from the film Grease. It's Olivia Newton-John and Hopelessly Devoted to You here on Cabin FM.

Olivia Newton-John, Hopelessly Devoted to You. It was released in June of 1978, included on the Grease, the original soundtrack from the motion picture album, and it peaked at number two in November of 18th of November 1978, and blocked from getting any further up the charts by Rat Trap from the Boomtown Rats. If you just tuned or streamed our way, a warm welcome along to Steve's Pop Injustice here on Herne Bay's very own local station, broadcasting from the coastal town of Herne Bay on the North Kent coast of Kent. Yes, it's great to have you along.

0: 94.6 Herne-based Cabin FM. That's King and Love and Pride. It peaked to number two in February of 1985 and blocked from getting any further by Elaine Page and Barbara Dixon. And I know him so well. I'd like to say hello to Nan Barb and Keith Ambrose, regular listeners to the show and to the station over at Sheerness on the Isle of Sheppey. Really great to have your company. We've got a word now from Lisa. Hello, Lisa.
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2: It's not just what we play, it's the way we play it. And we play it better than anyone else.

and the great pop Injustice track. That's Roy Orbison, Dream Baby, How Long Must I Dream, which was released in 1962. It peaked at number two, weekend in the 18th of April 1962, blocked from getting any further up those charts by Wonderful Land from The Shadows. You know let's go back to 1972 now with The New Seekers, Beg, Steal or Borrow, here on 94.6 Herne Bay's Cabin FM.

the New Seekers, Beg, Steal or Borrow, which was the song that represented the United Kingdom in the 1972 Eurovision Song Contest. It didn't come first. It came second behind the winner Apritoire by Luxembourg's Vicky Leandros, but peaked at number two in the UK charts, blocked from getting any further up the charts in March of 1972 by Nielsen and Without You. Let's go back to 2023 for another pop injustice track from Dua Lipa. This is called Houdini.

0: Steve's Pop Injustice, back from 2023. That's Dua Lipa and Houdini. It's a peak to number two, weekend in the 23rd of November 2023, and was blocked from getting any further up the charts by Loving on Me from Jack Harlow. Now, if you want to get in touch with the show, just drop me an email to studio@cabin.fm. That's studio@cabin.fm.
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written and produced and performed by Taylor Swift. That was the lead single from her second studio album, Fearless, a track called Love Story, which peaked at number two, weekend in the 7th of March 2009, and was blocked from getting any further up the charts by My Life Would Suck Without You by Kelly Clarkson. Let's go back to 2003 now on Steve's Pop Injustice with Rachel Stevens, Sweet Dreams, My LAX. Here on 94.6, Herne Bay's Cabin FM.

It's Rachel Stevens, Sweet Dreams, My LAX, which was released back in 2003. Peaked at number two, week ending the 7th of September 2003, and was blocked from getting any further up the top of the charts by the Black Eyed Peas and Where Is the Love? Let's go back to 1959 now with the Teddy Bears, and to know him is to love him.

0: from 1959, peaking at number two, weekend in the 5th of February 1959, and blocked from any further up the charts by Elvis Presley and One Night.
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And that's The Bachelors, I Believe, released back in 1964, peaking at number two in May of 1964, and blocked from any further progress up the charts by The Searchers. And don't throw your love away.

Well, that's Ed Sheeran back from 2020 with Afterglow, a track that peaked at number two on the 14th of January 2021 and blocked from getting any further up the charts by Little Mix and Sweet Melody. Well, we're just about out of time. Thank you so much for joining me for another edition of Steve's Pop Injustice here on 94.6 Cabin FM. We're going to play out with The Hollies and The Air That I Breathe, released back in 1974. Blocked from getting any further by Billy Don't Be a Hero.

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1: Police are conducting inquiries into an image shared on social media after Reform UK reported Green Party leader Zach Polanski over a picture on his Instagram. The image, which was subsequently unshared from Mr. Polanski's account, featured a man wearing a black t-shirt with the message, "We're only making plans for Nigel," and an image of a guillotine. Mr. Farage has called for Mr. Polanski to be arrested. Prime Minister Andy Burnham has been in talks with Ukrainian President Volodymyr Zelensky.
2: I thought I would get on well with him, and I did. We got on very well indeed, and this is going to be a close partnership. I intend to visit soon, and we will build this, and we will work through the different issues that President Zelensky has, many of which we've gone into today.
1: The pair met at HM Naval Base in Portsmouth. French President Emmanuel Macron has urged fire crews to stay strong. It's as they battle to bring a monster wildfire under control. On a visit to a coordination centre for the massive firefighting efforts in southwest France, Mr. Macron heard how the fire burned through an area four times the size of Paris and forced 220,000 people to flee their homes. And it's Marine Week.
3: We have a huge amount of incredible marine life around the UK. People think that you often have to go abroad to see amazing animals and whales and dolphins, but actually we have a huge amount of that in our waters around our island nations. So you can see whales, you can see dolphins, you can see porpoises, seabirds on their incredible journeys around our coasts.
1: That's Danielle Clifford, a marine conservation officer from the Wildlife Trusts. They're encouraging everyone to take simple steps to reduce their impact on the ocean this week. That's the latest from Radio News Hub. I'm Holly Hughes.
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1: Some patchy light rain and heavier, more persistent outbreaks in some parts accompanied by brisk winds. Mostly dry elsewhere with clear spells and lows of 15 degrees Celsius.
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7: 1976.

And so together, hand in hand, we boldly step back through the years, stopping off in 1976 for the next 3 hours on Stafford's World. And while Britain sweltered through the hottest summer on record, America was celebrating its bicentennial, 200 years of the nation. And Canada was hosting the Olympic Games in Montreal in 1976. And while all that was happening in Santa Clara County in California, two young guys were busy building 15 of their own design computers for an order that would launch the Apple Computer Company in 1976. I'm Mark Stafford. Let us remember some fine music from 76. Daryl Hall and John Oates and She's Gone. Oh, what a cracker to open up with. Bob Seger and the Silver Bullet Band and Rock and Roll Never Forgets. And this was like funk meets rock. One Hit Wonders' Wild Cherry.

0: open the Olympic Games of 1976, celebrating the 21st Olympiad of the modern era.
1: Live from Olympic Stadium here in Montreal, Canada, the 400-meter hurdles for men. We have three Americans, Mike Shine, the third qualifier, Quentin Wheeler, the second qualifier, and of course Edwin Moses, who set a new American record at 48-29 in the semifinals. In lane number four, the man, Edwin Moses of the United States, hometown is Dayton, Ohio. Gavin Moses!

spotlight is on 1976 in Argentina. Isabel Perón is deposed as the president in a military coup, and Britain has a brand new prime minister as James Callaghan fills the role after Harold Wilson's resignation. And landing vehicles from the US Viking spacecraft land on Mars as we go on exploring the universe. Never really got much further than that, did we? Seem to have been stuck ever since then. I'm Mark Stafford with the memories on Stafford's World. Seals and Crofts and Get Closer, probably the last thing that those guys did that we got to know back in the 70s. And One Hit Wonders were Wild Cherry and Play That Funky Music. And in 76, music was getting a little edgier. It was punk rock, it was new wave on the horizon, and these guys were knocking on the door of that new stuff, bringing us something different. They were the Tubes.

0: When rationing began only 3 weeks ago, the South West Water Authority forecast it would last for several months. It would end only when the almost empty reservoirs were half full again. Well, earlier this week, they were installing scores of additional standpipes in streets throughout Devon.
1: Every day in Greater London, 6.5 million people turn on taps, flush loos, and between them get through 230 million gallons of water. You might only have a cup of coffee for 11p or a mid-afternoon cup of tea, but if every Londoner cut out just one cup a day, the saving would add up to 160,000 gallons of water. It may sound a drop in the ocean, it could save London from running dry. LBC, helping to save London's water.
2: And the headlines at 4:30. The National Water Council is putting the finishing touches to its publicity campaign, which will urge people to save water. Drought Minister Dennis Hull will also be discussing with the TUC and the CBI ways of protecting industry and jobs threatened by the dwindling water supplies.

0: He served his apprenticeship in the herd, moved on to Humble Pie with Steve Marriott, and then he discovered live albums. A double one it was, Frampton Comes Alive, Peter Frampton's monumental Frampton Comes Alive and Baby I Love Your Way from that. And it was the Tubes, Times Were Changing, from the Young and Rich album, Don't Touch Me There, Whatever You Do. I'm Mark Stafford with the memories of 1976. If you went to the cinema, it might have been to see Jack Nicholson in One Flew Over the Cuckoo's Nest. It might have been The Omen, that scary film you might have seen. It could have been Robert Redford and Dustin Hoffman in All the President's Men, or maybe the outlaw Josie Wales, or maybe Sylvester Stallone in Rocky, or if you were very lucky, you stumbled upon the performance of the year. It came from Robert De Niro in the Martin Scorsese film Taxi Driver.
1: De Niro. He banged the drum slowly. The critics called him a brilliant new talent. After Mean Streets, they said he was a genius. For his performance in The Godfather Part II, they gave him the Academy Award.
2: Come on, man. Just get me out of here, all right?
1: Now, Robert De Niro creates a terrifying portrait of life on the edge of madness.
3: You talking to me?
2: I don't know who's weirder, you or me.
3: Talking to me? Well, I'm the only one here.
4: I don't believe I've ever met anyone quite like you.
3: Oh, yeah?
1: You will never see a more chilling performance than this. Robert De Niro in Martin Scorsese's Taxi Driver. Jodie Foster. Albert Brooks. Harvey Keitel. Leonard Harris. Peter Boyle. Sybil Shepherd. Taxi Driver.

0: For 3 hours, we focus in on the music and the memories of 1976. Steve Miller Band were big in 76, Take the Money and Run. And it was a couple of guys who really should have had some hits but never did. They were the Tarney Spencer Band. It got on Top of the Pops, but it never sold, sadly. It was I'm Your Man Rock and Roll, one of the Gotaway singles from 1976. And very shortly, we're back with more from the year that brought us that long, hot summer in Britain and the American Bicentennial, and a lot more.
1: 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Stafford's World with Mark Stafford will be back in just a few moments.
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11: Hey, everyone, this is Bobby Vinton. Happy birthday to you. Happy birthday, America. Right here on WABC. Happy birthday.
12: Hi, this is Brian Trotsky of the New York Islanders.
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1: 1976.

So it's 1976, the world's tallest building, the CN Tower in Toronto, Canada, is completed, and the worst drought on record hits Britain, forcing water rationing after a record-breaking 22 days of record-breaking temperatures. It was sweltering, it was hot, it was more than hot, wasn't it? We were melting in that summer of 1976. Orleans and Still the One, and John Miles and High Fly. More success to come for him later with the big song for him, which was Music, but that was the song that introduced us to him in 1976. In 76, it was all about the albums, though, as well, wasn't it? We were getting into our album music in a big way. Now, these guys had a successful run with albums through the 70s, aided by the great production talents of the Beatles' George Martin. The band was America, and this was the song that sort of, the album that was the turning point for them. It was really downhill all the way after this. The band America from the Hideaway album. This is absolutely beautiful. This is Watership Down.

We learnt some new words in 1976. We learnt laser printer, a couple of new words to us in 1976. The IBM 3800 hit our computer stores. There weren't many of them around, were they, in those days? It was all a bit new to us. But on the other side of things, then, Japan's Matsushita Corporation introduced the VHS home video cassette recorder as a rival to the new Sony Betamax recording system that had come out the year before. VHS was born. The battle was on between VHS and Betamax, and although Betamax was the better format, the better technical format, it was VHS that was the winner. And we saw those VHS video cassettes for the first time in 1976. That is, if you're lucky enough to have the money to buy one of them. They're pretty expensive, those first video recorders, weren't they? Couple more to come before we spotlight even closer the music of 1976 with a rock flashback for a couple of hours, and we'll do these two. A couple of songs that probably summed up 76. It was all about album rock, wasn't it? Heart and Crazy on You to come. And this guy who was big in America, he was a Brit, former lead singer of the band Spooky Tooth, had massive success in America in 1976 with the Dreamweaver and this one, which went to top 10, top 5, top 3, and even number 1 in parts of America. Gary Wright's Love Is Alive.

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2: Welcome to the home of the biggest collection of memories around. You found Stafford's World with Mark Stafford, where we are not afraid to play you something a little bit different. So, settle down, relax, and get ready to enjoy a musical feast full of some of the greatest songs ever made, along with a sprinkling of songs that may just make you shout, "Wow, that's great, and I'd never ever heard it before."
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5: We've entered the time portal, the doors are open, and we're heading through a bumpy ride back through the decades, stopping off in January 1976 for a couple of hours to check out the music and the memories from that year. I'm Mark Stafford, this is Stafford's World, and this is the Rock Flashback. We'll check out America's biggest selling rock singles first, then we'll dip into some of the biggest selling rock albums in Britain from January 76, and conclude affairs with a look at the 10 biggest selling rock singles in Britain from January in 1976. Flicking through the pages of the Cashbox 100 list, we're looking down some of the songs that were bubbling under, heading upwards in January 1976. Justin Hayward and John Lodge were together for a short time as a duo away from the Moody Blues, and at 82, it was Blue Guitar for those guys.

It is January 1976. Relations between Britain and the USSR worsen as the USSR christens Margaret Thatcher the Iron Lady. And the age of supersonic travel officially begins as two Concordes take off simultaneously from London and Paris on their very first commercial flights. We thought it would get faster and faster, but it never did it? January 1976, a couple of songs bubbling under in America. Justin Hayward and John Lodge and Blue Guitar from the Moody Blues at 82. And he was trying to get himself some solo success after leaving Creedence Clearwater Revival a few years before. He was John Fogerty on Asylum Records at 78. And a song that was later covered by Dave Edmunds, it was Almost Saturday Night at 78. And this was to be one of the best rock songs of the 70s. And the first top 20 hit in America for Aerosmith.

together with Boulding Stepping Through the Years, stopping off in 1976, January 1976 on the Rock Flashback. Looking at the songs, setting upwards, bubbling under in America, heading towards the top 20 in America, Aerosmith and Dream On at 48. And we're into the 10 biggest selling rock singles in America in January 1976. And David Bowie was at 10.

January 1976, the Cod War, the popular name for Britain's fishing dispute with Iceland, escalates as the frigate HMS Andromeda is rammed by an Icelandic gunboat. And America's presidential race hots up as Jimmy Carter, the ex-governor of Georgia, takes the lead in the race to become the Democratic candidate. It is January 1976. David Bowie's golden years at 10 in America, and covering an old Smokey Robinson and the Miracles song and doing it her way. It was Linda Ronstadt on Asylum Records at 9 with The Tracks of My Tears. And at 8, it was Fleetwood Mac and Over My Head.

January 1976, Laverne and Shirley, the spin-off TV show from Happy Days, premieres on ABC TV in the USA. And the Zeiss Planetarium in The Hague in Holland is destroyed by fire. Music and memories from January 1976. Counting down America's biggest selling rock singles. Fleetwood Mac from the album Fleetwood Mac at 8 and Over My Head. And at 7 it was Nazareth doing an old Roy Orbison song that had been done along the way by the Everly Brothers and many more. Nazareth doing Love Hurts at 7, and The Who were at 6 with Squeezebox.

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Together we're sharing the music and the memories of January 1976. I'm Mark Stafford, it's Stafford's World, and this is a rock flashback. Squeezebox from The Who was at 6 in America in the rock singles, and Kiss were at 5 with Rock and Roll All Night. That's N-I-T, of course, not N-I-G-H-T. Eagles were at 4 with Take It to the Limit.

January 1976, UK business prospects look bleak as figures released this month show that during the previous 12 months, bankruptcies had reached a record level. And civil war rages in Angola as troops aided by Soviet and Cuban tanks and planes sweep into southern Angola. January 1976 on a rock flashback. Eagles at 4 would take it to the limit, and at 3, the Electric Light Orchestra, discovered in America before they really made it in Britain. The Americans really loved the ELO and bought a lot of their early albums that we tended to shun in the UK. Evil Woman at 3 from the Electric Light Orchestra, and at 2, it was Paul Simon.

Memories of January 1976, America's biggest selling rock singles. Paul Simon at 2 and 50 Ways to Leave Your Lover. And a British band topping the pile. Biggest rock single in America in January 1976 was this from The Sweet.

It's January 1976. Cray 1, the first commercially developed supercomputer, is released. And Sarah Jane Moore is found guilty of the attempted assassination of US President Gerald Ford and sentenced to life in prison. January 1976 memories on a Stafford's World rock flashback. And topping the pile, the biggest selling rock single in America, The Fox on the Run. Or Fox on the Run from Sweet, biggest selling rock single in America, January 1976. And from the singles, the rock singles in America, to the best selling rock albums in Britain in January 1976. And at 10, it was the Supertramp album, Crisis, What Crisis?

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2: 1976.
3: I'm a Southerner, and I'm proud of a heritage that shows concern for the working men and women who are the backbone of our great nation. These are the people who are often cheated by an unfair system of government. These are the people forgotten by the present administration. While the influential and powerful get special favors, when I'm elected president, that will change.
4: We in the South can help by voting for Jimmy Carter, a leader for a change.
5: It's January 1976. The trial of the jailed members of the Red Army faction begins in Stuttgart, West Germany, and full diplomatic relations are established between Bangladesh and Pakistan 5 years after the Bangladesh Liberation War. It is January 1976. Big-selling albums in Britain, the big-selling rock albums at 10. Crisis, What Crisis from Supertramp, and Sister Moonshine from that. And the Eagles were at 9, and One of These Nights was the album. Steely Span's album All Around My Hat was at 8. And this was at 7 for Joni Mitchell. The album was The Hissing of Summer Lawns, and this is in France, They Kiss on Main Street.

I'm Mark Stafford. It's the music and it is the memories of January 1976 as we head back through the decades, as always, on a Stafford's World Rock Flashback. January 76 and the biggest selling rock albums in Britain. Joni Mitchell at 7 with The Hissing of Summer Lawns, and Queen were at 6 with Sheer Heart Attack. And a monumental album from Pink Floyd was at 5. We just heard something from it there. It was the Wish You Were Here album from Pink Floyd at 5. Rod Stewart's Atlantic Crossing was at 4, and Paul Simon's Still Crazy After All These Years was at 3. Mike Oldfield's Armored Dawn was at 2, and I don't think they come much bigger than this. One of the biggest selling albums of the 1970s, one of the biggest selling rock albums of the 70s, definitely. Queen's monumental A Night at the Opera was the best selling rock album in Britain in January 1976.

January 1976, US TV channel NBC replaces its famous peacock logo, and the United States vetoes a United Nations resolution that calls for an independent Palestinian state. January 1976. Biggest selling rock album in Britain in January 1976 was the Queen album A Night at the Opera, and Brian May stepping out from his guitar work to take the vocals on that. And that was the excellent 39 from that album. And from the 10 biggest selling rock albums to the 10 biggest selling rock singles in January 1976. And a Tom Rush song from the 1960s covered by the Walker Brothers was at 10. This is No Regrets at 10.

January 1976, 12 Provisional Irish Republican Army bombs explode in the West End of London. And in the USA, the Liberty Bell moves to a new home behind Independence Hall, January 1976. Counting down the biggest selling rock singles in Britain from January 1976. Walker Brothers at 10 and No Regrets, and it was Roxy Music at 9 with Both Ends Burning. David Bowie was at 8 with Golden Years, we heard that earlier, and 10cc were at 7 with this. Art for Art's Sake at 7.

0: the music, and the memories. This is Stafford's World with Mark Stafford. We'll be back in just a few moments.
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3: San Francisco. Sprawling, picturesque, dynamic. Eighth largest cosmopolitan city in the United States. 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
3: Clint Eastwood is the enforcer. First there was Dirty Harry, then Magnum Force, and now Eastwood is back as the enforcer, the dirtiest Harry of them all.
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0: January 1976, The Bionic Woman, starring Lindsay Wagner, debuts on ABC TV in the USA. And Peter Frampton releases what goes on to be a platinum-selling live album, Frampton Comes Alive. And we're counting them down, Britain's best-selling rock singles from January 1976. Small Faces at 5 with Itchy Coo Park, and Andy Fairweather Low at 4 with Wide Eyed and Legless. And Mike Oldfield was at 3 with a double A-sided single. One side was in Dolce Jubilo after the Christmas period. We flipped it over and we went for this. On Horseback from Mike Oldfield at 3 in January 1976 in the rock singles.
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noise. Some make chaos, and others toys. If I was to have the choice,

It's time to count them down, Britain's best-selling rock singles from January 1976. Walker Brothers with at 10 with No Regrets, and Roxy Music at 9 with Both Ends Burning. At 8, it was Golden Years from David Bowie, and Art for Art's Sake from 10cc was at 7. ELO were at 6 with Evil Woman, and the reissue of The Small Faces at Ichiku Park was at 5. At 4, it was Andy Fair with Alo's Wide-Eyed and Legless, and Mike Oldfield was at 3 with On Horseback and In Dulce Jubilo. Sailor were at 2 with the biggest selling song in their career, Glass of Champagne. And the biggest selling rock and pop single in Britain in January 1976 came from Queen.

0: Hey, they don't come any bigger than that, do they? What a monster song that was. Bohemian Rhapsody from Queen, number one in the rock singles, number one in the pop singles in Britain from January 1976. Spotlighting January 1976 and also the year of 1976 on Stafford's World. If you'd like to drop me a line, I am Mark Stafford, and you can reach me at mark@markstafford.co.uk. Also, catch me on Facebook as well. Check out Mark Stafford and you'll find me there. And hopefully you can drop me a message or stick something on the Facebook page, but make sure it's all right. More to come from 1976. You think you've had enough? You think you've heard the best of 76? Not quite. Two more to come as we finish off our look at 1976 on Stafford's World. And we'll be back with a guy who was taking his first footsteps into the world of music in 1976, Warren Zevon, and a song that was later covered by Linda Ronstadt in 1977. But we'll check out Warren's original, one of those gotaway songs from 1976. Poor, poor, pitiful me from Warren Zevon is next.
1: Don't go away. We are back with more on Stafford's World very soon.
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7: 1976.

Well, there wasn't a lot to choose between the two versions. They were both superb, weren't they, back in 1976 and 1977. Our version from 76, Warren Zevon's original from his debut album of Poor, Poor, Pitiful Me. Linda was to have the cover success in 1977. That's Linda Ronstadt doing Warren Zevon justice. Great talent, sadly missed these days. One more to come as we finish our look at the music and the memories of 1976. Hope you've enjoyed it. If you have, it's Mark at markstafford.co.uk, and don't forget the Facebook page and also the website www.markstafford.co.uk. And we have just this one to do, a song that didn't do anything at all for Billy Joel. It's hard to believe that he struggled for success. He did it actually after the Piano Man album and the success of the single The Piano Man. He struggled for a bit of time until, of course, The Stranger came along. And in 1976, he released his album Turnstiles, and this great song was on it. It took a few years and a live version for us to get to know the song. But Billy Joel in 76 had this out on single, Say Goodbye to Hollywood. How did this get away in 1976?

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1: Nigel Farage is calling for Green Party leader Zach Polanski to be arrested. It's after an image on Polanski's Instagram showed a man with a T-shirt reading, "We're only making plans for Nigel," followed by an image of a guillotine. Police are conducting inquiries after a report was made by Reform UK. Equalities Minister Bridget Phillipson has been appointed Labour Party chairwoman by Andy Burnham. Announcing her appointment, the Prime Minister says she'll make sure the Labour Party is match fit for the next election. Armed officers will be deployed for the UK's largest Pride festival. It's following the attack on Berlin's Pride event. Defence Secretary Wes Streeting has condemned the absolutely horrific van and stabbing attack in the German capital. That left one person dead and injured at least 29 others. The thoughts of the Prince and Princess of Wales are with everyone affected by the wildfires across France, Spain and the UK. That's in a message from William on social media. He added that the blazes are a stark reminder of the challenges posed by an increasingly extreme climate. Persistent money troubles have been linked to faster brain aging. The effect's stronger for people who've had disadvantaged childhoods and a bigger genetic risk of Alzheimer's. Jax Wells is from University College London who did the research. He says it calls for social change.
2: What we show is that those are not only individual responsibilities, these are social responsibilities. Whether we protect people or not, whether we have a life course that is smooth or not. So I would say these are food for thought to know what kind of society we want to live in.
1: And Marine Week is underway. Danielle Clifford is from the Wildlife Trusts. She explains why it's so important.
3: 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Every second breath you breathe comes from the ocean. 95% of the UK's imports and exports come from our seas. Every single plug goes back to our seas.
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